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0: zvino babusa sapfuma pongwana yesu kwiso tina nosoko and for jerusalem that the
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Bibianca, what's the video?

0: Guided by a shared purpose and a spirit of collaboration, Emory University students push each other to think creatively and work cooperatively, knowing that different perspectives lead to new ideas.
1: What makes Emory special is that it has very rigorous academics, but a community that is willing to support each other. People are always willing to study together and work hard together.
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What's on your son, Yanson, my meeting in an Abia Yamede? That's why the bar call him pants of Queen and Befas, so I make us, I'm not crying. Was that the Yamishna Wati? Yes, you're born by your mouth. Was that the Enra summer with the buy the machine of your money? 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Some must say anytime we are moving to join him, be a young mom.

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When Tiatin Caboni be a word by your four, Abushaket to Abusha Cassiano, Ubiatiapo. Was Ada, Sugu Yusu Nayasewati, and Yamasma and the Muda wants some to walk at you. Was Ada, a rather dear Bonnie Achayenio. Me train on a pump, ya yaw bomb, my yeno. Was it Mahute did be the teacher? Quaku Abnado Madifi Italy memo. What about Payan Quada? 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I ya some of my funny set a Gian, my funny since you. Ya no permit yet TV we are the baby with your mommy. So two for Yago Bush now. I may train me down quansum and I may down quadriania. Yako Pondi Namaswa with Deba. Charles Enchi or no Krona, a be friend of Ata. Now what if it remembo? Was a good morning, Edo say. Was it then Yamia Sepa? Send Yamia beat double fro be so the Achea in the brain. Said I train you. Yamisemu jetia tu and yamede namuswa wodeba. What you for Ghana? What na wani Ghana? Said that the yami dance what you for chaviasia mazamwajia. So then empire your bomba mian say. Utum forma and was that nonsense. 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

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My mission and a pay. But to Yanko Pondom, no. 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I'm running money in a year. 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

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Was he a whole way in Yanko Pono, why you're not in the beam? Was in Yamme, what kind of flatty as a form? 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Was he any Yaman Kennedy da? Was he the Yamia Yama Yeni so? 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But the professor. 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Was it no weekends later saying Yamia Domne Boko? 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She gets in there. But to me, change Yamme summon Yamme de Namo so I would deba. But me, Francis Ampofudi in Chatwa. When you have Francis Ampofu, what if you bring if you take room? 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

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Nothing be a Okaha, a Yemi de Pioneer. Was a wea and a nagel. Well, rather one say ye should do. 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Yes, why ye and anopa and with jay a nagel. And now ye and a nagel and a wea de wine ye. 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

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So be this kind of strobe boss was here. Could you join the yere? Your crabby force would you join? Why you didn't need that? We had was you join the gusso. The guy will be may be a crabby so okokuma kwalebi. Na ochaniti na wohum. So what we are so yet do a jump to snatter baby. Nesha bottom. Well, Jan will be any. But Brahmo Duan on a briar chain on a quanaya chilemono. Was it she had the crown winning a baby or bedroom be a near ye the Untiminja? I'm so cockutra we and none else what I am. Cockutra we and one else what I am. TV is will be Barbara Trinity. 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It is the movie part of his process. And minya test na ana abel jumane ya ya ya. As some part said the audio for look at your mind, it is so. It's a more adjacent here that may kind acquisite the dunum. Tim patch out making kind. Was in the fallacy if one move back with Siano Edidi? Na a call fallacy in if you're quatna Edidi yet. 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

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Ama Yusha Baba Trinity. Quite the idea Bako Yakunya any table. It's a question of Kunya's tables in any. You be the way you dinner. A bash wound, a nail. A punto on us in the Trump for you, Yemenicano. We want machine the pair, but doors were a punto on us here. A punto on the entire Munumiansa. The Mobicas water puna. We invite another for the Munina. The Falasinia water prono. Yes, I done Falasin for a Bahoba. And no plan of years when you and Yamianikas and Walker was challenge your betrayal here. Falasin for who do a bit your babu. What was the name of a woman on your journey? The Bible says, "O baby, we crumb one no masa, or ban it to say yes to a baton." Yes, waha, and we ban it as a sa papa with the bonnetche. Bonnie and Mitimni Abraba, Elkos, who crumb money, the bonnie and Maji will crumb ano. Many young. Conclude the obedience of some major jamma for obedience of my GD. Many your home. Moko Yusun Chay. Moko Shogun Nasi Bia. Or the body of a chabby. The Oba when you were riding away at the Boyeni or call Najuna or Fire in the. Me want to be a shamania, Mamayishi Sham Kron Kron. Bamin Femkra. But Shasia Fifia or calling in Anna Wusu. Dear, Oban and Kankro for invite to one ho. 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So one invitation casa Oba we ni said you no si budanim tia no, one to ni sa fre no. E do ba we Kankro for invite to one ho. 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Is a Phoebe one an hour with Timmy and Abbey? The mommy and found what the Timmy be pa. The Ovia Yano of Fee was so years now on of Finn and now, sir. Adana and Yama Cos were upon to Yazio. The management is a sabre and Obi or Tipun to Nazi be any show about the Oy. And one summer air cost will be bradinimu or bay 2 years nursing all 3 years now. But we are not born and one hour the baby shamono. What is that years now? Come on. The winner Simon for the scene in our 3 years yet in the yellow and your mail cost none in a bonyo cra. It was 30 or 2 1 million or can be one agent. The near man walking one agent in answer. Papa wait for you deep for a cobble in the park or bay. Or bay at the boyeni, the Falasini cast will be at the boyeni or come money ya. Once I send you, will be or come money ya. You are some the canyaka, Ubu will be our son or becker. Fine, what count him say ya, what can someone? Nessed you be siya canon or come money ya, side of Falasin 40. Or bay or yet the boyeni.
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the Simo year fast. 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
3: 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E will just so I'm Adriana ye de your flavors na a hot door best and so your goat, your beef, your chicken, the lot of fries, your stew, your soup, and your noodles. 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
2: But from what we know, not only from press statement that he's been involved in Yamanyambia, where I presume that they say in Yamakrona, I don't want interrogation or more, you know. But officially, I'm not communicating, say they are here and as they say here, I'm not going to be there. But I don't know, I don't know, I'm charging, you know. It's in Koma, charge property and the abort. So far, no money and charges. Then I'm thinking, kind of, you could force a lawyer back to pay the bill to them. They already have Yanyaba, they already do so. I have to put in your assets and pay the anonymous commander. If you think it's actually the chain miracles, information I need and it will be dealing.
0: Lawyer Kwesi Botwe Junior sanso chem koko wie se ono kwa bibi san hwehwe na so kakrew na se yeti ho a yenka bi nhyemu yi economic and organized crime office in Penny 418 team krata de baye o se 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
2: come here, say, and pronouncing guilt on the part of Denny and Gerard. No? In fact, Gerard, you about have a better one than lawyers. And the lawyers, they catch him there. He's been in Yoko custody for 11 days, and they come on 12 days. I don't think they're proper. The man is to say, a man who is presumed innocent until proven guilty. And what he has done in Brandia, he said, they are presumed guilty until they are proving themselves innocent. And you know, the OEA interrogation, the OEA interrogation for you. Why can't you put out a press statement? Our position is that we are not against the arrest of anybody. So here you are, Ghana, how bro arrest. So you're arrest too, yeah. And what's that due process? Arrest are a crazy spectacle. You find the answer, I'm a young woman, they're a person who could defend any matter. And what's that arrest, Samuel, and I will see a team giant.
0: Aresuma mani pa yate ni nkei, yako NPP amanyoko ni mwa, wamwe kasa wa amanyoko ni edi imu no okahumbi ni di, eye lawyer Kwesi Botwe Junior.
1: 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I and say, one bed you na Ansana, a dear better to a Melsum Kumo Abano. One baby, a Dennis Miracles Abuagye, a walk. 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Sana or Yoku, said an Ama Baman Yano, and not one new company for Sinkunja said. Abani said, dear, I do hope you only say one baby bail, a day Amano. 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
3: How is he going to be released? How is he going to post the bail bonds? How is he going to do it? 50 million Ghana cedis, three sureties, two to be justified. That means two of them should post properties. Not 50 million. How can it be met? How can it be met? How can it be met? That's critical hour. Huh? Where are you going to find properties worth 50 million?
4: I'm finding it tonight.
3: Thank you very much.
1: Yeah. Lawyer Tatia, and now you're turning Kanemra, Emra. You go office anymore, Womni de Rubofo, SCI, the two women in Kuma, Womni Yoko Boy, Fah, Dennis Miracles, Abwaji, Nibil, no.
0: Young call on my Ghana for to some for Aswaye. Yet I am Kabin Shemu and now on my no photo sound for Ashway and Penny 14 team clatter at the buyer. Nigina edifa external debt restructuring program no ehun. Penny 4 say. 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
5: in terms of equipment and logistics, I don't think the services have seen any massive improvement in logistics like any time like this time. In the last 1 year, the Ghana Police alone have received 160 pickups to augment their fleet. They've been able to receive 50 armored vehicles to support their operations. The Ghana Prison Service have received about 25 pickups, three buses. The Ghana National Fire Service have also received about 20 pickups. The Immigration Service have received another about 25 pickups. Pickups, narcotics control, we were told that until we return in 2025, for almost 10 years, narcotics control have not received any equipment. But because of our resilience and fight, we've equipped them with almost 22 logistical vehicles.
1: Now, Ebio Ana Muntaka Muhammad Mubarak, Elbo Amaniatra Professor Nana Jenopokwaj, my Vice President, Ese, Se Ebano in Rubane, Ehunjadie Nenum. Ani se be passe passe firi obi wa ko obi wa. Ani se yi wo be kanu nkwa mu pa na Courts Control Commission. E ye hu adwuma pa pa pa pa pa pa pa pa pa pa pa pa pa pa pa pa pa. 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Wemukuso.
5: As we speak, we'll be able to tend 73 assets that are linked to people who are drug trafficking, because we are trying to move away from simply just getting those who have been caught either smoking or using it, but we are targeting those who are really bringing the drugs into our system. By the grace of God and the help of the Chief Justice, we're able to get a dedicated court to prosecute our narcotics or narcotic offenses in a special court. And with the help of the Attorney General too, we've been able to be given the prosecutorial powers to narcotics control. We are not doing fight against narcotics only with enforcement. We are also doing it with education. In 2025 alone, there was about 2,117 community engagement, and we're able to reach out to almost 500,000 students across our country to educate them on the effect of narcotics and how it hampers and destroys the future of our young people.
1: Muntaka Mohamed Mubarak, aya Interior Minister. Patricia Sifafisha, one of your PSFM, you're 720, a man of four. Now with the Vice President Techi. Edeni kwa Interior Ministry wana dauru mwadiyama nibuyi ebaye.
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0: 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Tis a BBI, this share a dance yas yediko vi. 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Was our boo a quarterman, Tantra Hill, Iron City. A man from was there be a depot casino so our Koshiman, who must surpass the Polokra than Chaya. A Bissua Magazine Road, head office, no, will be a depot casino so our Dadientum, a Jesua Crown Road, from a swan opposite Alagiselia, and Papa Mebushan, Tanoso, Bremine, and a man.

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0: 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Premo Bema Basse main can in the head office no our Manzini Road Frene. 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
0: 0243-688-6161. Any Lillian seasoning powder in your name, you will go to the your beef, the your chicken, the your jollof fries, the your stew, your soup, your noodles, the and you can't be said any rasa. 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Lillian seasoning powder, flavors, need the adorsun, t-shirt and so. We part of any beer to mini market, supermarkets, and then shops, I hold rock, and been bearing in, we'll be to me, so I'll free while pay beer to 0244-406192. Lillian seasoning powder. E dewu.
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1: 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Or see, I say, FM for more, dear pramuja, and you never call my what all. Brush out door just from a Friday come home. You were procodon, so, would see pie or power, you who baby and you kata, Jenny Pedriana Boswa. Kojak for procodon, but more than I saw Benum be, unum be at Tipayo, Kato, and you never call a man who at home. Baby, I turn to a naho draw a busso. 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
1: KK Pepra Roofing Company Limited, that one chance you decru down Sonia Dancy Honiama, then Yama no, a papa, and unto him corrugated sheets in profasa, would ye roof in a clad in a bombardian so 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popo dear to be answer. 10% discounted as so. 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
0: I've seen about for a dear concrete piece near your back, neither one crater no na posso. 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
1: 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Maka told they use Kojak quality oral care product. 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None of most my engine. Panano man, what up in house the engine?
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3: 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If you say, a bit me a how darting. 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Ne mana hoarding. 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
3: 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If we say, Kojak in Yamasu Odie, it be quality keke.
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19: 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The few rabbits here. And opa dew, a rear dew, and you read dear monumacodo. 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
0: 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discount that so am I born about from pa your alley lock roofing SL lock roofing roof shingles and your steel trusses and I said meta steel trusses for her and then Nadia the board down so on roofing 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
1: 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Now, so, Ameb me bada ching account, and also Gusu Ekoso. 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Ameb Gold Account, Ameb Susu Savings, no baby, I will be a no, edge my phone, but to add this canna boabwa no pe busia, no majina so ama obi. 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I don't piece the attempt in office in Shane Moon. 0501-579621.
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0: 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Now bear him hand him one. Was see NPP national, chairman election, or the nipa, and makumako, and 9 foot near Babuha, woman at air presser, on me two. 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Now, a Nima Munu, either sell best son, or Manuku, and this year, Jumadi, and Yasha, and Sa, and I saw a trenching, and moving in Yabre, about the year, Jumano. Choose your choice.
1: Daily Guide, the year, or day by year, you could for actual miracles, Abuaje. Now, one more etching, no, quite do a more day, a bonus, say, 55 million Ghana cedis, sika, and a walk up, walk up, we are, if you could do a who draw in Sia, and one more a day, a bono, sounds so, and a yoko for Crea San Quache, and cane, Nafco, boss, no, ye, ura, hanano, almost so a money building, the sika, and the phones, and near maybe a near one, hono, Sadia Marina, or man fan cano, who not a senior man, or either into an also a lawyer, what truck at the acoma, yoko say, Sadia Marina, or more for my dear Emma Womo, or Catachia Fifa, and Nano Quasiada, a brand name PP for two aba, meant to me, I see a CSC, a channel, Nippon, see a cano, home, now make us ever so a yard into no, what that mampon, a buying IRS, Sabia, daily guide, the handsome, a buy him.
0: And yet, the Ghanaian Times, and soon in 70 be about the most authoritative newspaper, and then a man named Fifiha. And I was say, a duel you know, I am a car one, I a day, our man for a pre car one, then, Sadi and Maniamano, and I'm so am I, Omano, a book up 4 billion Ghana cedis, Afibia, and who has some expert to be a day aba. Sans a duel you know, say, ya, it be a lot of fair, a 5 cedis, Nadi cool crew one, Kahuni say, near your bed the crew, Sans a near your pe, and then a gen so cramp, emuna cradia, and then a bobo, a buakwa 15, a buakwa 10, and this Sadi and Maniamano. Was say a moman boka. And now Bassi answer so was so a chinny or sadio for a moitia for the penny so and then the yakon sem aquacoma yana a buba carrier toss me no. So woman shed you na omonka fra DVL forms so say Cassi be no man for the affacuna say if I'm on a bow my gun and more betono. Woman ya cast macumaco at watching in 85 and in an illegal say. Woman chicken in the Ghanaian Times in semi ne be kahuna or the best of me.
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0: 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Ebusia Sima Dumi nu apa non
2: It is 14 past 7 on the 14th day of July 2026. Abna Ejapoma, Florence, Laura, what do you want to say?
0: Florence, I bet you don't say you better to
2: Laura.
0: Linda
2: Florence. Thanks to Makion Hotel, Makion Catering Services, Makion Restaurant. So, Omano Pay, and the Daomo, El Crayo Mo, Nedjmedi, Edibro, Makion Hotel, say, and Kancho, say, ne, can you do the minis who to say, Ope, baby, Ajwahumia, look no further. Makion Hotel, Ewo, Odium Lorry Station, Echipe, Eho, na, Yendum Kania, Eho, Ena, Security, Etight, Eho, Ena, Ewo Restaurant, Omo Servo, Ediane, Eye, Ye, Memu, Ediane, Niaman, and Ediane, Wodawa, 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Sports brings business. It brings unity. It brings a normal baby. It could be all grandpa. Now, be a new crew. Now, say me to you, Rob, it is saying,
3: okay, young pardon.
2: When you say the baby, bring an almond nim curisao.
3: Yeah.
2: Any baby, bring an almond tea.
3: What do you call
2: Cabo Verde?
3: A crewman.
2: Cabo Verde da.
3: Yeah.
2: Now, I'm call World Cup. Now, I'm for sure. I say, so almost a Google search.
3: Yeah.
2: Cabo Verde, for instance. Omo who say ho say yeah. Wo islands in su kama it is say say di ni pesi e ko ho no no
3: because crusao say em so be friend say e krukawa na say crusao no be one on team
2: brother guys those days are now zuma and essen all box and yeah they are all the Ghana flag because most of Americans na no, omo fo say ye ka Ghana ye ka Guyana
3: Guyana
2: so Juma was one of the men I omo put Ghana's name on the globe it is the American they say na say Robert Tonton JC ya unyes ka no fo say no so be me bi mada he say Ghana free win wa sha say e ko fo mu ntino wa ye din but ma onye din essence say say bills microcredit aba sika bi a wo hia so the best sign is Jesse Tong Ejumo Muno and also Beboa. I said, I have a who say, Boo, Bia, na or the nome be a gunay. Who say, and I came back, who be cried over the chain and smarty and a
3: man,
2: a man, a
3: husband supporting wife.
2: And I say, Mose, and my juice is all talk out.
3: Also, dear Guho, and I said, what happened? I didn't see come on my juice. Oh, there,
2: no, we are 86 years old. Well, maybe we are some best. Oh, why it's the business. Office always expanding. 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Di hiane se o Ghana card. Bills microcredit e mausikane. Nti wouldn't need problem. Fre 0596 920 833 0596 920 833 and 0302 200 390 Lady Vida Dubois, aka Vedic or Vedic Boutique. Vedic, you are back. I've not seen you. Jet Sky Roofing Systems. 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Nina, any products, any normal, a day bought down soon be no. A fin chance in a hodo or more, long span, or more a war, a governor, only governorize, or more governorize IBR sheets, almost out of the governor, or we in a car, woo nim ho he. 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

0: Currently, we are the last four no be answer Jibida.
1: England, yeah, they come.
0: 66.
1: Hey. Hey, England.
0: England. Mujidiani, noise policing pa. It is coming home.
1: Will it come home?
0: Well,
1: that's a multi-billion-dollar question. Yeah. And as you see, local, you see, and
0: yeah, you see, omo clubs na shi asiye tutu ni yama. Mhaso fuki ni coach, kotoko ni coach, omine coach.
1: You best start a league season,
0: I'm August.
1: Next month, yeah.
0: Yeah, next month.
1: And I could go in the coach. Could go qualify for Africa.
0: There be.
1: Has qualified for Africa.
0: There be. Media money nations. And our nations have fat new coach. A former Kotoko coach, you know. Zdravko Lugarozic. When I do move over to Africa, no.
1: Nations here, Division One side.
0: Aye.
1: And Omoko Africa.
0: Aye.
1: Have they confirmed their participation?
0: Sure.
1: Omo Mbeko.
0: By virtue of so winning the Africa
1: Cup. Well, so beat me away, but I tell you, beat me because they are in 20.
0: Omoko.
1: Omoko. All right. And Europe transfer market, how are things shaping?
0: And Manchester fa Andre Santos from Chelsea. Omo Yeye Yuri Teloma from Aston Villa. Arsenal Villa and so far, Johan Mazembe, Barca, HAC, Karim Adeyemi, other teams in the toy, Mason Greenwood and so Kofana Bachi, Twatwa Sosa, Amanfugusoto.
1: Argentina boy now, Coco Bo Chelsea, no. Maybe not about my United or say Gobia, almost say where you knew Messi in the, you know,
0: Ganacho. Chelsea in the DFU, most squad move for.
1: She's into a
0: great person. I feel now, all team. Yeah, I feel no pretty more be move our county. May I have a beer on a sudden any better? Try and find the day, see why she ye pa other place no beer, pebble be in Tiafa.
1: Tell him, I mean, do you come back to every minute? Nana, ya, defi poma, our tossum, and sir, Nadi Jamahima, ending Komoka. Now, I am watching up your hello FM. So,
2: I'm going to
1: say, now, what to say? That's a sooner that you know pay. Now, where do pay the book or now? And right, who video be? Says a brand TV, a bar, Wahim fee, Emma, as I mean, Timmy, who I see who video, so I will pump on. Now, you intimate who had the crop opportunity, say, I know pay, Emra. Now, you may busa, say, a dear partner, and right, you who know video, no.
2: Papa, I'm not ready. Boko said, "The Namia do must fail me." The Ohoni say, "Market na a buying AC, you know, 24-hour market, you know." The Inyaninti say, "Bad district, you know." The Jamaica na a district capital.
1: That's right.

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0: Patrol no I call men a man could be.
1: Let that tell
0: me. My for the Mahima for you now.
1: Ain't he won and I will pump over so on Kono?
0: I may catch him, say, O Monko. O fair woman, woman, O for more phone, so O Monfa. May the letter call bear nine, Wama. Ain't he know and I were yet obeying in every any day. Now, Baron, I'm seeing a woman call. San said, yea, yea, kind, and I'm one chin on my yard. A moon here, Sandy. Austin had the sick of it, I would say, and the yet again. Sansa, the swan, a Ukrainian, a Ukrainian too, said a dominant cohocker said to say, said the Edijama, Edijano, Edijama, Janet, the whole da, Edijama, Tepa, Kunsu, Mankransu, a boot 70 years, and yet he said, Jano. It is an Yamia, I do not present so far. I buy for Fabba, no, the sea market will be a bit me at Snemu. I must said what you pound a mine, Jumaye. Now say Tinchina, would you put Siba via Sebi, a beer, a Janin Timen Cosso? Sans a whom beer, or must this in the baby, a arm Cossoa, a Jana Nija, is what a horse near capital, a jack. A group was Sierra Namuko Hukunuma. Now, great Michi Fanny passing in a chance to be a new baby in Tanija. And it's in a
1: name. Who's to say, Bia, a bamu penny be a free baby on person with the corner, and intina, a bassa, and answer, and now so. I would say decentralization expansion. There's a baby activity be a also na district na etre. In tibia school waha offices wa edijama ho noma enoma e koso ho e bi abani team upon se or the co ya can say kura wo kan ya abiswa ho eno so enipa be ko ho so be develop bia. And not normal mirror, I mean, you should be as a bind a trim upon it. But also, you say beer, a penny be free, a whole and a baby, a cost.
0: Aye, papa, MP free, Abyssin.
1: MP free, Abyssin.
0: Aye.
1: I see. But I said, you also cast out vocal bars when you were near, when you were near. I
0: have a pound said, do the beer. 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
3: 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In as a leader, Antonasi, any DC, a call chief imam, ho, your friend, tribal chiefs, because I say, Hene, Dagati Hene, I'm gonna Hene, all the sub chiefs in after a week, Nana Hoa in Vien, et cetera, almost say. And some night buy about my captain. 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
1: nti na edujama na de be na modema wo mo
3: aye market any asia ma edujama fro
1: but enye 24 hour market
3: aye it has all the features everything
1: to set 24 hour economy. Honorable, Jemi Busane say, a 24 hour market, maybe na mo yama or mana market. And yeah,
3: all the features.
1: Matia,
3: because it won't say, Asemaba, it never was a leadership who said, okay, a how no, a baby, I'm Benny, a bit fast, I'm better resolve it. Give us a question. If you do, you consultation with it is here I come a community not here as any day. Contractor no bit my behavior at the summer site. Name of you would that a while this one. Because you would that and you did the beba. Contractor never heard we are not that in a demand. It's an obey I ever facilitated the German cratan in temp. Not intending for a diaqua crana or my baba bay. Minya, you really win in Henra and a pa. Me ohon a minyan in TSA. About the ruined drama, say, I'm a cutest word for 24 hour economy market. Can you see? And I'm saying, anyway, I'm a friend, Anna. I'm saying, oh, Nana. And you say, Namate, and you're going to cry, I'm buying, Nana. What's you? Only your honor will be friend or catch friend. It's about the rule, send a mouth for you, and I'm saying, hey, Nana, send me projector. Then from my contract, the cutest word, the money, Miss Row. No, man for in Casa, send a bear did be any day, Emma. And also, be an amount for the bedroom, say, Bia. Yeah, you're a tiny young country, and also, yeah, just I'll cry, I mean, you know, dear. You mean, say, Kurubina, you say, at least talk to them. The other moment, no, not Abishwa, contract an abba, our mohe. To honor this friend, say, Nana, meeting now. There will now boy and a month won't be due honor or would they call Jain Abba District Assembly? Ah, Omo Chante say, Omontuno, any other day. And I'm sure the only thing. And we are me, I'm a back because I be a end of credit. Said you shall mount for a million trunch home. And to me, bar, Nana, to go be your best friend to me back to my friend, Anna. Say, Nana, meba. She bet you, you know. 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Kilo mi nimse amanfo ya wo omumu because omu per market. Ena ama. And as a leader, I take responsibility for that. But you send an animal pamu if you are in
1: my world. Well, point well noted, Chief. And he says, say, no, Abiswan Diana, a yet done deal, no say, a one econo. A better said, a bay, read a bay. They are more promising every jama. Oh, why my men, you question? Why my men, you me question? So,
3: okay.
1: Every jama, so Diana, more promise, or one, a better said, a bay, a be read a bay.
3: After the last 2 weeks, you think I buy enough. Nana, actually, as I say, a dana, any DC in Genasso, a cohass, you know, a dear Chanapa assembly not be taking coordinates of us, you know. And now is she, you know, and this is money a clear set and cracker a woman every and that day, and now you're promising an animal say, Nanka, I was in the co-parliament, but because of this issue, we are same a train. Send a baby, she and an animal. na omotima sign allocation paper no amaye na yetimi edi akọ akọma minister based on agreement ye any promise government no edi maye regarding this
1: it is mode yi e kan say allocation paper ni ade ade nyina akwa it is subject to minister no na approve and sana Mwaba be shave you madi modi ama contra da beshasi. So as we sit, ye nimbe de beshasi. It sounds a munyan fanko minister ho, let alone say.
3: Asema make an yinaya asema minister Akasa Asho Zedena Mekana and Jamahini Asho ne say he's more than willing.
1: Hello your verbal. But abain semuno yemfa anon kanse mo bibia e krata asem wa mam assurance na afi na modi paper no eko so as we sit be amse munnim da ye be chance ye
3: that point in there intimate come but based on the assurance am I no me ni say ade a e le che e na me saka ade bi nra say even ye kwa na nahema ene ahen for ewo ho no at least
1: So what will be the mode of transportation to Accra?
3: Whichever mode. Me kwa mi suggest say say e wo say me drive na me de na nanu nyina e kwa me ye. Say who be here say get the flight in the back on so I'm more than willing because the mimi here
1: Yeah, should
3: be.
1: Now,
3: one. Papa.
1: William say what? Wanana and some are walking in a in the idea now. Kafa.
3: It's unfunny. I papa, the American phone say unfunny quit in Yajuma. In seminar, I call me more yet. Say, Kruka, Kraka, read the Hua. District Capital, Kawahua. And Kenya is said in the way back, Kunum, Confer Diaupa. Marketing a dear tree, Craco, one yen. And say, MP, we knew the cry, if you cry the bahu. So, Entino, say, Ebassa, in cry, Sabita Panina, Obian, and a dear, and Transon, Kunsin, Obian, and a dear. Nti se ba se market ke si ewe kwa sebi kwenye to haa jine pa anaju gwewe ya beno vibe juwe jujaman sanu wa saa faka saa tuwasu edu ya beswa tino nina ewo wano wano yewe di obaye
1: naima yewe dasi ya dope inu wa daje
3: ayy ken mesu ya namaka asem kakra sana Messre, I'm sir, to say the Namekano. Nancy, who interview Mose, Nancy, the Nuan Yerjuma. And why you free at Jamahim Fihono? May buy a branch of an Amarish Naku, and I'm saying what they call two, and he said, me illegal mining. Was I ever two or say, and ra? Name any DC are called at Jamahim Fee. Amananum say Galam say a ye what this with you into my pamoy free ho. And I ma I was with ye. Come a bit clarify and no.
1: May ye sorry. Nana hima I will lie no so in connection with a jar ni
3: you okay. See. Okay. We may make you know, may make you know clear, say a blantiana seminar or kind to say they're not damier canon. Or orchestrated. No could be any must say I him see ho and the man him see or be nipa back or crack that I'm say as him. I am market as him near for cow. It is any mana or yen. On two of them win I. So better than I say, why had I say nipa?
1: And I recommend.
4: Eight o'clock. On the dot, in 8 hours GMT. Young Fagudia was some chum tow. Na Kumasi Chairman General and Tua Koko Jumadianusu. 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I've a Nature Smile Dental Clinic. 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
1: Kilometers and after against Switzerland, Rosso Crociati on anti 5.3 kilometers. Our game no more. Na the attendance on Kwa and anaya that record. What's out what that record? So in as much as on anti a game more 5.3 kilometers in you know when your 8 goals are crazy, 2 assists are and also touch screen chat, you know, when also LED. Now that's football rough backo. Your friend Rob the prank or railway nanka walk up. Nidin Kawan co-official TBA as assistant video star Rafi and a fecund video star Rafi. Now report I got just Omucheno our Netherlands and no yet Metropolitan Police for an around April and Omade sexual assault case at the bone and wechikra. Womi and Shemuno Omany evidence be antino omu a jaimana kaye. Nanon and I'm so I walk up and one could be report I got just a runo and so my committee suicide. So kunyenim se bia and I'm walk up na sexual assault in tino when chimian could be yad bonfe a che ye the freedom so I won't walk up and be and I'm gonna commit suicide no and so in chimum dear chira and also bet me up andra mecatra no panasam Ellen Butch Holland and Afrikano no way Nasser Tim Ebeshiakin Harrod. Na the attention rock the Royal Palace were Oslo. Omu wakame Ellen Butch Holland. Na ukra raccoon nibia a yester to a crown in Sabon Kuma. Na ode vaches omukopium Royal Palace were Oslo. Nipa over 90,000 and omuko gadaya in front of the Royal Palace were Oslo. Omu wakame a man he did it nowhere. Omu jiri pase for the first time in 28 years, we might achieve the best World Cup campaign. We bra, we reached the quarterfinals for the first time ever. We must drew, you know, no me had that heroes walk hammer. We and so I walk coming the team over 90,000 fans and a celebrity here in front of the Royal Palace. And also no Enra, now plus and supporters no nafe or here in the buy and the Prince Hakon. We mean Johnny, now just an iconic Viking club, you know, the Omu a unique game Biana. I'm botching in on Nafi Omu celebrating no Omi a starting out the Royal Palace wa ne ye ni kasem ye pa ne mu and ya say Ellen Butwell and so overtaking Manchester United our Instagram Shaban IG near ka omua amua followers Halan followers a 66.3 million was surpassing Manchester United as a club. A whole club in Idiano no, a 65.8 million and a Halan ne IG followers. So no, AS 66.3 million. And so what? Report, I got a chasoko Peru. What am I saying? I'm a national identity registry. Woman said they're about to just say, Ellen Halan, AIDM. World Cup performance, what then I didn't know, the month here, your woman here, your boom World Cup, no, and Kola, your woman, about 468, and now, oh, the registry, woman do a mum, mano, ediato, 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Good news, our the mother 3 lines of England they can rise Yan and Chester. Why are fit to bet master te the World Cup semi final game? The Argentina after Senam in. Before the transfer update, after Argentina winning

0: Libya, Switzerland. 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Communal of Sorodino, I'm no organizer, Sergeant Rosario Abra, Womu Atria, thank you, Leo, Eddie Gu, flight, you know, Nafi, Lino Mercy, Ages, you know, Womu Eddie Helicopter, Eddie Enam Riem, Rosario, Wa, Na, and Oya, Dia, and Sisi, Nafarna Bache, Omaja to Miss Omofa Mason, glued for 40 million euros, plus 2 million euros, Adonza, Wofi Olympic du Marseille, Accor, Sucrus, La Goggle Stadium, and Okosia County. To June 2030, and on Swe we are. Reports are say 10 million euros and enough salary per year. One on Swim, Betimianje, Edia Gunubotomo, and Rajose Maria Marino, the Santa Felisa Vero Plus, no, I report to Medica Wabra, I'm a trend John Alessina Anwet, Anafi, Rodrigo, Womina, your medical checks are. Marino, let's say the main initial goal is a best the work culture of Madrid Bubo Konomo. Now for Amo Biabe Jedi say, winning mentality, any daily commitment, you know, any competitiveness, you know, any idea, and who here, or the Babedi Juma, or club, and more. Leandro Trossard, Eko Besistasa, 20 million, and, Wajiatuma, 20 million euros, and, Wadonso Ajatuma, Wadonso Kwesa, Kanemo, Manchester United, assigning Brazilian international Andre Santos, and, for Chelsea, 48 million pounds, and it's a care PMO, and which, you know, Omo, yeah, Juma, Sumba, Fayuri, Telema, and Naba Club, and no, no, no, no, Manchester United. Alejandro Garnacho officially Chelsea in a team at a former squad for Nassazin. Report just a Roma and Omoni Alejandro Garnacho and Sugusu Edin Komase Bia. One of Subababisaka and my club now. Yet, and also updating in Adia Mayan Fancy and more. Now buying for them a who did not go sensing. Women Michael listening entourage and say after the World Cup. I'm a person, woman standing a contract, woman in Chelsea, in Chino Paris, happening to him, person, woman standing his stay, and so a club, and Miss Nopoqua got exclusive Sophia, wedding in a man of
1: Walker, grabbing your stories from Lawrence at Tiziki, and so Akasana, Ninani, sir, speculation, air course, so called Blasters Camper, Omuko, Caprano, Benjamin Asari Camp, and a war at Tiziki Camp. I think he's say, Nuclebia in him.
2: I think these are maybe the narratives from the people, but I don't really think there's a camp of someone and the camp of someone. At the end of the day, we all wanted to make the country proud. We all representing the country. So there was nothing like this. It could be something someone had, but yeah, we were together as a team, as a goalkeeping, unit. So there was nothing like there was this camp or there was this camp. We were all together supporting each other to achieve, a great thing for the country.
1: Well, who could be in the club of Switzerland who are sending Gallen, HSA, Omo Ebabaya, Ombabaya statue, Eddie, Amano, na Eno, and no, just say, Nenyaji, or the club in Wasi?
2: It was after our game. I had an interview and I was told.
1: Okay.
2: But yeah, I think, I'm really grateful for this recognition because, it's not easy getting into this journey. But yeah, I'm just gonna keep going and yeah, we see how the future holds.
1: Nations FC Soccer Conference Rasko Lugarasik. I don't know what they say. Whenever hear club no more, ever call Africa Division 1 number Bonona, Obeduye, or no so Akasa.
3: Not easy, I think, in Africa to have like a private club, but the club which will not run with the social society. And it's a pioneer project, I think, especially in the Premier League. No many clubs did it. And let's see, let's be the part of the history. A football philosophy, it's very hard to describe. All of us, we have different philosophies. But first, we have to make proper observation to see which kind of ingredients we have to make the cake. And then after that, we're going to see which kind of cake and how we're going to make that cake. Every day, first we have to meet players, we have to see how they live football. And let's see their behavior on the field, outside of the field. If they must put the food on the table for their family, that means they have to act professionally, they have to try their best, and our job of coaches are to judge what they are doing and to be fair and to produce results all of us together. We have to work very hard. We have to die after every game. We have to...
1: Nations FC Eko Africa. Na, and also, so, new coach, Zasko Lugarasik, Wakasafa.
3: But maybe it's not first. Maybe first should be to represent Ghana and Ghanaian football, Ghanaian people properly in Africa. Because long time, I think, Ghanaian clubs didn't even reach group stage in Africa Confederation Cup. And Ghana doesn't deserve it. If those so many Premier Leagues didn't do it so many times in maybe decades, let's do it someone who is not in the Premier League right now, who deserves to be in Premier League. Ghana is full of talents. Ghana is like, how to say, a sleeping giant. Only we have to find a way how to wake him up. Talents are everywhere, especially in Ghana. Let us work together, stick together, support each other.
1: We head coach at the Nations FC's Rasko Lugara Sekani attending Kano Black Maidens assistant coach Sumani Basiru Dean wanoso so wakasafa tournament enche omu ensu ebekono.
4: When we were appointed, we had a very crucial meeting, making sure that we outline our course, focus, and our commitment level to those who have, and our commitment level to Ghana as whole. We were banned, and we're coming back. What are we going to do? We need to make sure that things like that don't happen. Make sure that we get Ghana back to World Cup stage when it comes to U17. So we were keeping ourselves in line, making sure that we don't do any mistake when it comes to age, eating and other things, to make sure that we do the right thing and then get Ghana back as the nation and the, those who have given us this opportunity, trust us more and then keep us going. So, inshallah, we did it and with the support of the whole Ghana.
1: We Black Maidens assistant coach Sumani Saludin ana yete nenkano na ye twaso na ye kwere mno Black Queens egwon boboaso ya omo eya mboboa report e banje se omo any Cote d'Ivoire female team no 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ban e na wi e yan che say go stars for so many 3 years wono so ono so so petu agent for na be mo horo go stars for hey ye pe we free we say enti eno enso any the ye Emma Yetifu and Anope House of Focus reporter Banjase Nimoja Kapo formerly former Midyama Sporting Club coach only Edinkobo ya Sebia Tetisi and so Ebabe Efano Elho Abdul Karim Zitu and so Ashanti Go FC Ashanti Go 04 team no Egu on 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
0: mama on report to the Gunjabara.
1: He's report to the Gunjabara immediately
0: ASAP as soon as possible
1: to say Zipman

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1: Hey, Oba, what am I real no? Obi, I just said this in the trap on your child.
2: Sir, good bay.
1: Samsung Galaxy A17 wide. And my content yet to say, Sini, I am in the chat. And what you cry, I need to have.
2: Now, AI. My brain is a baby, Sanu.
1: Not done, no. Terminate. Cycle to search. Music search. Naya, Jamal, absolutely naso.
2: Sir.
3: Samsung Galaxy A70 phones kona AI pan da phone so camera pack kibia and phone ni kibia phone ya yama wa wodi mo se siwo e bo bra coin ni request kabe 3000 Ghana cedis for whatsapp account Samsung Galaxy A07 and A17 phone ni
2: hey it's ka 1000 to pay
3: o ni how it was Samsung Galaxy A06 and so at the mall.
4: I don't know if I will pay me so far.
5: My job, Emma. Madame Fubina, and what's the new Amebabe Pemwa or Hoyo?
4: And what's the bay?
5: When you're in the idea, now a yaman, what do you grab? Sister, want to mean Yako? On a man up in Pim Nipa. Oh, what ye?
4: Because I'm home of Fano Bra. I'm from Quab, what's in Natural Health Center. At year four, Dr. Watis, you and New Wire, son, oh, America, man. What's in Natural Health Center? And New Wassam, dear, my chest, yeah, me who be that. Even send the idea of friend Glaucoma, no, in Yadro, and Yano Corda. Say Glaucoma, and I cut traps. A yata. On Fred Rubia, and so on, so a Rubia. 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
4: Pastor for YF Jansen, Obenjiari, Anafre, 024412625 and 0540101555. Donima Steel Complex. 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

0: 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Lawyer Henry Nanabuachi, a.k.a. Nanabi. Oye, national organizer, NPP. Gunning to become first national vice chairman. Open him in watching on open.
1: King Edward the Slave, or Henea, from a man for Bram Bajo Mijoso.
0: Now, what to say?
1: Nyamnya from the Yasada Amanyame, the Kwasim Nina, and the Ecos War, our Ghana, and I was seeing Nan, Yetimika, once in Yakasetia, and Yinya, near time.
0: Na campaign is saying
1: Nyamnya Daruma, Afena, Obadie, and my friend is where you came, your reorganization in Anno, your control about Eddie. Constituency executives. My main father for the case so Embo will be Abaso. Out of the 276 constituencies, you know, yet me 245 free ho. Or more idim kunim constituency bia chairman executives are ye no bomb abaso ye afina yebaba omonasi. Na ya babes almost any amiad mwa September. Ni attend say a Ashanti region so any abaye annual delegates conference no. And the Namiad mwa September in Suno. Omuni Adum. Na send ya party in the Bibia do you muna party na ankasa. I invested in yemu over 26 years party juma dia and media. Na yin sum ye no mundi juma. And we did ye say unke cancel kwa aba party in boom near you may ya Yamia 2028. Yura Muhammadu Baumia, a very president of the country. Oh, yes.
0: Matisse, Oko, we are more see here a two out to Emma Ubicra dem Oko Bantama here. Macho petition against the fellow NP. Gentleman, ba kwa me hwere social media so ono so akwa election kra enti mo entreaty ni wagai. Ne baby abekobia ntimi ho ase enti wo akwa ke council kwa wo kan die.
1: Kenya wo kanu protocol be feno isolated cases. Say, Otu Aba announced over 276 constituencies. I'm going to come from the far forms of polling station. Na me eminence of our electoral area, so near any part is in your papa, some party. No, na a year many can ye constituencies are preparing a war. What I will condemn a year, intimidating violence I see, you know, that. As a national organizer, I condemn. And so no, I can't do my dear, you do more. Yeah, no, big answer, yeah, and penny phone, we see Timmy Sum near Swano. So out of 276 constituencies, a team at Twaba peacefully, a year and call for in 245, representing 88.7%. I think, sir, a idea, a year. Near Kano, near me a free meeting, near me at my free emergency meeting, or Tina. You better not so near come on some. Senator Bayer, how is he a presidential? It is the most peaceful presidential premise ever. And only Susudia, Yamen Chadi, and Nono Adaho. Nanka, Sabi, Nippon Fisent, Mukwebe Pai, Mubabi, and some OBBIA, Jitum, OBBIA, their dancers, is the most peaceful, well conducted, well organized. A year presidential primaries are Yenya. And a defined internal organization, so it is Yamen Chadi. The women's Yenya problems, Kakabo constituencies. These are matters are national party, a better nasi, NACC, Amabibiano, a contorting.
0: Enra, the biggest story, will be a discuss a miracles, Daniel Abuaji, incarceration. ena na ubi eka wasem but afi ko kudu se amafo se mokra no party no nyatwom ne nkufiade yo kakra omumu isan se ya chimu nipa miracles wo mehu tv so ah na wo bo fupa wo yuko office ABC ah mo member ba konso ya chino ehihe ya you are more say here okatechi already mpeni fo na so ubi ante eno zo mo kan wasem.
1: Oh, Debbie, I think that will be able to compare Sabiano, I idea or company differently. In fact, may I aware of an amount to an IAM party or two, who said an internal party matter, and a police for them. This is different from, say, a buying a num quitty coin, be so a quack three will be, and in a quack with Shahonum, totally different. May Okatichiasem, General Secretary in the National Party, and in fact, we sent a national rep there. It will be over compared to Nibiano or compare Apostle for Rangers. That is not the same. We are as a result of your internal party issues. I was a yes, near Kamasa, my immediately. And about once we hear NDC for that be Omonam and Bonnie, so no much children ran a showman, some no more abusing for human rights. Our day will be a quack show. Totally different.
0: But lawyer, and you know, one was say. Yes, internal party matter. Now we have spent more than close to 48 hours. We prania the under police guard, the no call hospital, but internal party matter. Are you not worried? And what steps have you been taking?
1: No, that's what I'm trying to address. It. Steps. Yes, sir. Issue I have party internally. I come with them. You were seeking to compare the two.
0: I was not. A concerns among for reason. I'm only transmitting it to you.
1: See, but I'm not making such concerns now. Reason I make.
0: No, me pacho. Me the first person. I'm a camo watiana.
1: You are the first person.
0: Oh, okay.
1: Minty.
0: All right.
1: That is why I make say that particular issue. If you internal contest, to a different. This is a matter about apa yendi pa onam kuti kwa ibiso. Violate will be human rights. So there are two different needs will be kaboom crackafra. So time no see any no dia case and then away they say there will be. And yes sir. And that is why I was trying to draw the distinction.
0: Point noted. So miracles there no sir feed your muhuatomo, your mano be condition no. And it's just a matter of fulfilling it. No, so.
1: President Mahama, I'm the second of who is buying the NDC for. At the time, Tanya Air Force War, where many BNI for a bra, a buy, I have been my BNI for you, no matter you mapping. Oko police, Guacatia, apart from CID, no. A more special investigation unit be under CID and your war cyber crime unit is under CID. No, I know my Yaduma. Your National Signals Bureau for you know my Yaduma. Your war National Security for you know my Yaduma. Medical Abu BNI. Can only a more AD, Lia? Please, for instance, Yatune. What's now Abu's here process for court? Send a court as a man court becano, so bunjuso, so butuso, and you be on 48 hours near this, a local court. Yoko, at the time, Taya Omuya will come away, I teach them rash over some. Near Titian for Fahudisum, and the President Mahama won't me. A dim bonia, the Yoko bossy, and Yoko. Oh, yeah, demand that Attorney General, President on Fano. Is it then will be our wedding card to answer any pain? Ah, only need you, ma. Oh, wow. Investigation. Not on Ukraine, won't pass over here, no. And yet, I will perhaps in Nibia with Janu. Investigation. Not on Ukraine, won't pass over here, no. And yet, I will perhaps in Nibia with Janu. And yet, forensic audit, Bia, or Moye. And forensic audit, no Moye, and so won't conclude you. I'm not sure. Yeah, cat had the miracles. Say unresponded to. sa queries we are our auditing no we are responding auditing concluding moment for even findings be am by you won say be any adverse findings be tia miracles and I yoko na je jinem say ono so your investigation be regarding 55 million na odikrat aba abonte a o si emran chemienu miracles ne baako na baako no kwa de ukashasi a wotu sika no woni sika wotu ano emfa nhwemu a wo ye o 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two to be justified them ra any power we in fifth month sika near 55 million no next is you have show ten say ni pano 55 million wa fa wie it wa fa wie no one man is a bill condition, so on pressure 50 million. So it means your constitution is said, be innocent until proven guilty. No, but Munda Chani Yoko for person must say, what year? You are even guilty before you even prove your innocence. That is the essence. And then you tell your country, you won't be that. A bamba. Obia no be say ah oba e bia o ye twehwe mu bi e bia we sika bi ye ye accountability bi ye say but you want to understand that even you could phone at the point to carry omo the 800 million bi at the control one of us say be so near the 100 million near the 200 to near the 80 million near the 200 switch am want to near the over 50 million or so the atun so now it's a bill condition now and no you call law school in Chilemua and say, you mouth bill condition and your chance of your court and I see a young boy investigation and untina. You must have bill. Send a bear a bribiano. Obama Ukraine. Now Waba, a bribe. This is a person who was already aiding your investigation. So, near Omo person, Omo Yen say, oh. What yet I was not do? Yenna Nakasa, near money bill condition Kakakawi, wouldn't me meet TS with a social. So, one way or the other, they are finding the back door to abuse our constitution, to disregard our constitution. Constitution is a 48 hours. For Nippon Court, oh yeah, yeah, and as FCB and Nippon, and yeah, yeah, I don't know for Court. Now the bill been a to the soul. Police for Betcho, I'm sure what the following the ones from the Court.
0: Eti Edra, at what point Edna sa condition no eba ye sa bill condition no eba
1: ye 7 o'clock.
0: Oh right.
1: And a lawyer back one name is Oka Omo mo interrogate no beka che. And I'm like, it's a lawyer for mu go say point mu ko law school no. Ati ati pa ye chere mu ni. Ti mo di min to apayfo.
0: Eti say say enanso mesa akwa ye dide o ha na.
1: No me dem ma di kan ka say, look. That bill condition near the other no. We should proceed to court. This is a bra was 18 months since we should be able to say, look, wouldn't you be fag and I'm running session someone
0: anyway? One hour your lawyer ni aye why necessary or set bill condition aye court and answer the arresting authority no minimum.
1: Aye court. In this case, Yoko Act no Emma a certain window for Yoko. Impose bill for some more mawa a bit imposing some bill maybe I don't mean you won't shoot you don't mean you know you release you the name of bill kaka be send a bear at any time you hear what or best happen it you could act in a that window but this is being heavily abused because I know and then you could buy yeah who you could pay for my own and then you could buy any better. This is the first time we are hearing of 100 million bill condition, 80 million, 50 million, 800 million. What kind of wanton abuse of our constitution is this? And people, near me, President Mahama is watching on for these abuses to go on.
0: But sa wo so wo party kasa bi amoka no. Ya na eh se kakra wo se when the tables turn, most of no any just walk of a cross of Jesus, but as be conditioned, you are not giving us any hope. Say, sad the end, most of say any no. There should be a no, say no, master son, and also best son.
1: I say, so what we are saying is that, Niomuji, Omoyaman is to the Ababadao. Niomuji, and Tamaka say, to be fair, of Delta to BNI. National Security, National Signals Bureau, Police EID. This form and nature of abuses and Kosovo, you could pay, and as I had a time to you Kosovo. And Kosovo, to be fair. And then I've seen some very, you know, good minded people, Mehu Suleiman Abrahima, the poster, why you say, what kind of abuses in Kosovo? Yes, yes, will be beyond accountability. We'll be too soft in the panel, but we are there. We be beyond one of my chest in the panel. Said, we'll join you from now. Mohammed and say, this is not the first time Obama catching me. He said he's been cooperating. Mohammed letter said, must stop listening because stop listening. The educator and I said, oh, you're in person will be too quiet. Maybe I need a bit now. And the bra will too quiet. Maybe I need now. Unso wa man akuntum enunti ne ye na se nipa na eba dia wote ne de oba wote ne de oba wi anu aton sa frɛ no.
0: I see. Afia sana ba ko yesa ko mo party mkakra observers bi esusu se mo so mo party no every bia se obia tinchan a ope contest MP, especially MP foro so tinchan a ope contest wonya beye MP a na o through contest na o manipulate register ne album no na o boye almost be the mafia or boss idea na to favor him eno na aka ho amasa no ma we nyina abei men ka che se wonte wo kasa any na dey be see wo telephone is we be see what organizer what is your position
1: then amate
0: asama we kai na wote
1: Someone became
0: a national organizer.
1: I'm here, but I want to say, I'm contest. Minim one is one contest.
0: Sir, Omo Ebeye MP na, or better not, Kunyana so as MP. Me said ye obesi ye register no me yiwe ye frimu me do ya beka ho ne ade ade it suppose it presupposes eh osuru contest nti or staffo register no with the favorites na no no akofa eyi na akosa na ehu no
1: me nyin ni sa
0: nya ade abeje
1: ni nya mimi huni ye the guidelines by for the conduct of our polling station elections, for the conduct of electoral area elections, and again for the compilation of our album. It is our guidelines in our by. Medica can say, Jumedia no ye Jumedia esompa, because we are talking about, you see, a new polling station, kwe say, beam, diakwa kwe inipa close about 350,000. And it is a woo, this is Jumana. Obetimi enya adia no pepepe batu shumutan a obenya enema bi ebetimi sisi kwan ana se be hadwin unya nyina. For my experience as a national youth organizer, me national organizer ya she polling station abasu bebre e baba bisime, it is very very very very difficult to get se bebia ni onma unya problem kwa debi. But then the ability of leaders, you know, to solve these problems, you know, and also to minimize it, you know, and you're widespread. I do not want to be contested. I don't think so. And I don't want to believe that.
0: All right. Let me find our question.
1: But part of you as leaders, and I was here. I did my many years from Kone, your presidential primaries and how I is here, no most peaceful ever, well conducted. And no crown, no ma, I wish you more money, pay money, dear. Ja, we are in the internet, canon, dear. I am here, Kanka, who deal with all of these matters near year through, near Queen.
0: All right. When is Honorable Kennedy Ejiapon having his day before the disciplinary committee. Yeah, that be
1: cry. I cannot readily speak on this matter because before the disciplinary committee, in the answer I met me account once I just said me need a time briefing if we a year disciplinary committee for no say him for no my own majumanesi baby on my head drew no it me account once and also go also message to me so call me general secretary say it me come once someone but ABC sir me no can get.
0: Tianope, would you to me free, General Secretary on Ania Kasai?
1: Yes, of course.
0: Okay. Katachi, the better, Mokwako can be, you know.
1: Oh, me? No, me quite the Emra. You're the GNMS follow ups here. What can you cramp on Emma?
0: And you'll be the BCB as Anka, and how I need him, Anka, who update here, Anka Yenibeji?
1: Ah, what a seminar.
0: And said Antisa first, and Antisa, but we are better fans. I better dance here, no pay.
1: I said, I can walk.
0: Sammy B, Nippon and the B.
1: Yes.
0: Yeah, sure. So, what is a Yakas and Gravia or Ba?
1: Oh,
0: you two won't count telephones or cry as well.
1: Oh, you're too much. Oh, you're too much.
0: Yeah, that's not that you're opening.
1: That's
0: it. And the B and the Kasai and Abna and the Wafa.
2: Can you that say? No, Chronos Sabo. 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
3: 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Open Yema Beshat Natin Fi the Odi Bekwa story the Odi Kwa Juma say your office shirt, wedding dresses, engagement dresses, skin taho duo, a lace, suit, best bed, perfume, sandbag, purse, makeup, baby 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hundred, so combined to auto station, a dinch any moon, baby a ECG transformer no is seen no. They are tossing me a new word doom, a diner first Atlantic Bank woman, one money and Canyon Hagan, Wood Village, so combined to auto station, dinch any moon. They are tossing me and sign a one crying to do, I will sign Cassia na a bay STC yard no, I see one no more a war. 0208 120 80 0208 120 80
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2: ye ton Zudrex so over the counter ne pharmacy shops mu
1: etufu anko Geo Pharmacy enkran okaisi telephone 0302669364 ene 6689
3: 3 3 3 3 3 3 3 3 3 3 3 3 3 3 3 3 3 3 3 3 3 3 3 3 3 3 3 3 3 3 3 3 3 3 3 3 3 3 3 3 3 3 3 3 3 3 3 3 3 3 3 3 3 3 3 3 3 3 3 3 3 3 3 3 3 3 3 3 3 3 3 3 3 3 3 3 3 3 3 3 3 3 3 3 3 3 3 3 3 3 3 3 3 3 3 3 3 3 3 3 3 3 3 3 3 3 3 3 3 3 3 3 3 3 3 3 3 3 3 3 3 3 3 3 3 3 3 3 3 3 3 3 3 3 3 3 3 3 3 3 3 3 3 3 3 3 3 3 3 3 3 3 3 3 3 3 3 3 3 3 3 3 3 3 3 3 3 3 3 3 3 3 3 3 3 3 3 3 3 3 3 3 3 3 3 3 3 3 3 you.
4: Madam, no just tie your own this morning. They hear me so. Stingy woman.
3: You two be stingy man.
5: My wife, if I calm down now. You know, at church, you dey go this morning.
4: Ah, you dey go church?
5: Make we go pray to Baba God now.
4: Chai, Baba God, I dey beg you. Never come at all. Hey, woman be in the wicked, though. They go just go buy this way chocolate drink. They go prepare with hot water for breakfast. They go drink with their children. They go carry some poop for fish. Make they drink when they come back from school. Hey, see these wicked people.
5: Uncle Landlord, you suppose no say this way chocolate drink not the way. If you get them for supermarket shops, even Michelle's and they take a duty. If you get them anywhere for Nanja.
3: So you too, you for go buy your own because you know they pay any bill.
4: This way chocolate drink when they talk so, I be buy yam. And if I vest now, I'll go buy 20 carton take poop for my house. You didn't hear me so?
3: You saw this your talk where they talk, eh? You don't tire me.
4: Ah, see them all. For your people.
3: Eh?
4: Say Christians like una.
3: Eh?
4: See their head. Go punish all of una.
3: Yeah, man.
6: Oh, hey, man, Adin. 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
9: 19 past 9 hello 101.5 fm ene eye nanasewa ampafo o event organizer Kumasi heya no wo Jeffrey Nsiabuadu o UTV and I'll say ene yen kanche nanasewa say woman team kwantinana happy birthday to you a big one from Jeff Nsiabuadu nanasewa ampafo chef
10: Ekin
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9: Nice one, adum. 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
10: Oh,
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10: 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Because my investigations, what you see? 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
9: o ti asem da be so questioner chairman abanti.

0: And to 5 million. But
1: we are around 200,000.
0: In the last 2 years?
1: No, we started just last year.
0: MasterCard
1: 25. And yes. Okay, so the whole project started in, how do we call it, 2022 under Osei Sibimu.
0: Okay.
1: And Mbeka or them has said, you didn't cook on the buyer or Moka said, you didn't cook on the buyer or Moka said, Ankre Ankre.
0: Okay.
1: Ankor Farmers.
0: Okay.
1: So those programs are also running on their own, but not under National Service.
0: Okay.
1: Because
0: okay.
1: they don't account to us, neither do they report to us.
0: But, National Service runs some of it.
1: No, no, yeah, they are running the Papa Ono.
0: Okay.
1: 18. Your individuals need any day, it doesn't count. No.
0: But Papa Ono, Tama Moyeno, MasterCard for ne happy program ne Agri Impact.
1: The whole program is the happy project.
0: Okay.
1: So it's not just the
0: Papa Ono. Okay.
1: It's not just the poultry. It's rice, he has fish, he has maize, soya beans,
0: okay.
1: tomatoes, ne United, under the happy project.
0: Sure. But yes,
1: then, the project management managers in the Agri Impact, no?
0: Okay.
1: Omna the project managers. MasterCard.
0: I got it.
1: The distribution to we the anchor farmers.
0: I got it.
1: It's National Service.
0: Papao is also an anchor farmer.
1: Yes, National Service is an anchor farmer.
0: Okay.
1: Now Papao is just one of our projects.
0: Super.
1: The cafe is ever expanded to other regions now. As in Chinua Shoka Krebi Naba.
0: Fans
1: now you hold on Kakraba.
0: No, no hala ever.
1: Deal with it.
0: Ever. Obi sending me.
1: See the younger son here.
0: Yeah. Now me a clarity. Obi show me about MasterCard Agri Impact Happy Program.
1: Yes, so $5 million. About four different Daco farms, Agro farms, there are different individuals. National Service, any baby, I didn't cook on about it. But unfortunately, Abedani or Modi, I have fear and
0: fear.
1: Yeah, lady.
0: Matias, yeah,
2: MasterCard, Mujai funding.
1: They've not stopped the funding. There was a halt because,
2: they are still funding you.
1: They are not funding us as at now.
2: Then they stopped.
1: And because it's a temporary hold. We are still dealing with it.
2: They were.
1: Mm-hmm.
2: Yeah, besides, the bed no Mujai. And as you Mujai.
1: I remember say Enra, I was one of your sister stations. As if say na me a prophet. Because now I was saying say ebeye me mwanwa pa say. Say you could for ne ye nya miracles any sa usubia out of the blue. You could be kill sir. I was very categorized say ebe me wanwa because you could before kra on be ye bibino, they go through 3 steps. Omu di kan your private investigations answer. Omu ya then they now look at you and say now you have to answer questions. Omu na build omu docket na wie no. Then they now invite you. Omu invite you. No one call there. I want to arrest in the bum. Now on this table we have all established say you can boom ready also. According to omu statement, you know, omu ne Miracles Abuaji, any other officials of
3: Interministerial
1: Decentralization Committee, no, on an executive secretary. He was the spending officer together with the accounts officer. So they were all being investigated on all these charges. That is where the defrauding by false pretense, stealing, all those ones, misapplication, misappropriation, and everything came in. But during the investigations, you know, he has been cooperating with them. In fact, according to Yoko's statement, even the other accountant, no cry there. Near many of you are here tomorrow, why start here the bay, air refund. So I was surprised, sir. Nanabi, air kasse.
0: Nanabi, sir, and you're the same case.
1: No, he Nanabi is rather lying. I'm in an administrative position. Fine. If you're lying, he's misleading everybody. He's misleading the public.
3: Now lying.
1: Prof.

0: He is misleading the public.
1: Nti wan kan ye waka so atwe asan.
0: Matwe asan.
1: Yes what? Yes what?
0: Me can say you have been a public servant before. You know say you cannot be searched until audit is concluded.
2: Yes.
0: Nti how do you come and say you have concluded audit no kra so you are starting ebua for? Which is which?
1: Because I see a different issues.
0: There be okay. Audit, you can only be surcharged when the audit has been, audit queries have been raised, you have accepted the verdict of the audit queries. That is when you are surcharged and then you uji choose at the end ampa. Sikaya muka se affirm in sense there no cre men yang who receipt. But who the normal catch us and the side ya tie sikano.
2: If you said people the be meeting and a be yeah.
0: Mm-hmm.
2: No chain in the same. Share statement na eyoko di baye na. I said, dana bi ni accountant no. Ena ko di boni.
1: Miracles ni accountant no.
2: I said, miracles ni accountant.
3: Na bi kocho trouble. Washa da, na bi kocho trouble.
2: Bezi dana ayan. Otie, okai,
1: eyoko
2: statement.
1: Yes.
2: Unya impression ni se, miracles. Any accountant, no, I could debone.
0: Yes,
2: accountant, no, wajiatum, zampa, I could debone. John Okra, washas, yes, sir.
1: Or refund
2: this kind of
1: good.
2: Aha. And he gives the impression, sir, mummy, no, I could debone in the regime. Now, bakun de wajiatum. That's how I heard Nana B talking about, sir. And my impression and it's only in Rom Kodi Bonin, Bakwanja Tuma, on Mukra, Washas, is a Puchas. That's it. That's how
3: I know. But what is wrong with that?
0: He categorically said, sir,
3: what is wrong with that?
0: Two, what no, the accountant is refunding has nothing to do with Yoku. Name Mum, a audit, surcharge, Mum no Otia. A audit surcharge no Otia. He wouldn't pay to Yoku, he would have been paying to audit.
1: But then I just would chair my Yoku.
0: Yoko statement in say Yenine Kasan, he has even accepted and is refunding into bracket the loot.
1: But not to Yoko. It could be to government, it could be to the auditor maybe general.
0: Man, this Omuka say all this surcharge no is being refunded. Yoko didn't say that. Yoko for say they picked him on these 7 charges. Accountant na aji ebia tuma on ukrano, sikani bi kwa oye they be all refunded. But in the line of investigation about a week ago, no, ehona na na kumia edien super mami pesa mi correcti. About a week ago, no, eno mu senya fresh evidence a leading to defrauding and theft by Dennis Miracle Abuaje. So it is no longer the 7 cases now omosho oni accountant ni biu. Se say the whole side no yenye 2 evidence a eye
3: 2 other cases.
0: 2 other cases a eye. A friend is saying defrauding and then theft. And you know, and only we need to pick you up.
2: Mami Biso has said no. And you know, conspiracy to steal and stealing.
0: Yes.
2: You didn't need to pick him up. Using public office for profit. Mm-hmm. You didn't need to pick him up.
0: Yes.
2: Causing financial loss to
0: yes.
2: the state.
0: Yes. Yes.
2: Dissipation of public funds. Yes. You didn't need to pick him up.
0: Yes.
2: Defrauding by false pretenses. You didn't need to pick him up.
0: Yes.
2: Money laundering.
0: Yes.
2: You didn't need to pick him up.
0: Yes.
2: You needed to pick him up for theft and fraud.
0: And I mean, so
3: assembly caught 3 stages.
0: Yes.
3: Assembly caught 3 stages.
0: So investigations were being done.
3: There's the first stage. What is your behavior there? And no, won't chini pano. Just because what is where we are there, and answer that's a likely suspicion. So,
0: yeah.
3: Investigation is not start here, and they could do another level. Now you have grounds to believe, sir.
0: They're dreed here.
3: The suspicion is founded. A honey a chini pa. But that's the normal practice.
2: No, but that's not what Yoko is saying.
0: By the way, per their statement, Yoko see how much chain.
1: Nah, say, me who say, be come back and forth, citing my pong.
0: I'm going to say,
1: I'm going to say,
3: I'm going to say, I'm going to say, I'm going to say, I'm going to say, I'm going to say, I'm going to say, I'm going to say, I'm going to say, I'm going to say, I'm going to say, I'm going to say, I'm going to say, I'm going to say, I'm going to say, I'm going to say, I'm going to say, I'm going to say, I'm going to say, I'm going to say, I'm going to say, I'm going to say, I'm going to say, I'm going to say, I'm going to say, I'm going to say, I'm going to say, I'm going to say, I'm going to say, I'm going to say, I'm going to say, I'm going to say, I'm going to say, I'm going to say, I'm going to say, I'm going to say, I'm going to say, I'm going to say, I'm going to say, I'm going to say, I'm going to say, I'm going to say, I'm going to say, I'm going to say, I'm going to say, I'm going to say, I'm going to say, I'm going to say, I'm going to say, I'm going to say, I'm going to say, I'm going to
0: So Yoko is telling all Ghanaians, say, Omu yese omu be pekeno. And see, because they wanted to pick him up, they issued the stop order. Now stop order ni blue your borders ni njina no. Sana abranche nukwa wa tu kwa hinde da. Na bra kwa mi stop order nsu yenyade to osua. Udru ha enye dea immigration for die. Stop order ne da osu nukwa hinde ombe che u.
1: Okay.
0: Once they say stop order on you, you only order for chum. What is the name? The former free zones.
1: Chumba. Kwejo chumba.
0: Kwejo chum.
1: Mini I don't know.
0: Yeah, yeah, the same stop order near the channel. No, no, so no, Obasa. Yeah, one no airport.
1: No, Oba.
0: Aye.
1: Okay.
0: He was also arriving. He was also arrested. Just like that. And he stop order near the toll. So I would do immigration for a human. He said, Omonobedi Kaka said, Nipana, Moshushano, no. Yehunu, Onye, Mumbajimadi. No, my dear, my institution now would stop order. No, kwa. Say, see, idea. I'm going to over my CID for. Say, Yoko, narcotic control. I'm going to over. So that stop order idea and breach him red.
1: Okay, into the crack crown.
0: The crack crown is say, Yerra miracles, dear, I'm assuming one way, Bumine say, a ban is send will be a foul Saturday. Yeah, do kwa inspection Sunday. Sunday, na wea. Na, after the declaration of intentions, ababonte. And yes, that is not shared that for that particular amassing to happen. Because a buyer, you know, it was as if, sir, o declared intention in Yakofano.
4: No, Yoko.
0: Unim said a declaration of intention by Sunday and upper.
3: Intention, baby.
0: Sir, so, person so contested like as a communication director for the MP.
1: Then I trust, sir, any team there.
0: And I'm sure, sir, what the team wanted to achieve was what happened yesterday at Yoko. Because who crowned himself in Crofoy as that he collaborated over, best a year ago. You've been collaborating with them, so it wasn't new, sir, Yoko for APKO. So why do you make it look as if, sir, who declare your intention, Tino, and now, Yabade Fow? That was the narrative in the morning until Yoko's statement in the Babonti. No, Bia Crane, him, sir, Yoko, Frokra, Onokra, Sawa, Ku Yoko, da. Because Onokra, the catcher, Ghana, Funina, say, your friend, say,
2: it's really so question.
0: Or any a scam, or I a 419, or I be a near Juma, or I'm open to crazy. I was saying,
2: maybe so question. What say declaration? No, a bio.
1: Nana, on
0: Sunday morning, yes, while he was still in custody.
2: But that's not true.
0: When did the declaration come?
2: That's not true.
0: When did it become viral?
2: I saw it on Friday.
0: Oh, Nana.
2: No, I saw it.
1: After
4: forensic audit, after if you show more extensive way over a Omunya case on Beko Court.
1: Abeni Pacho Brem.
5: Fine.
1: Yes, Abeni.
5: I was saying, yeah.
1: There been a person who can be any impong.
3: Oh, asemi ya na na na na
5: in the cool bakunum and your gunna for. Now, I'm free baby no more becaya. A siao.
1: Amper.
5: Baby a best son by bea. What do you say? A quaya. And Sabia ya et ya obisa. Ah, and he gunna for me a luna. A same way, see. Quane. Timmy.
1: Did you?
5: Sambia. Oh ho. A camono. And that's a papa. Oh, oh!
1: Let's say,
5: I say, Obi Adrian say, in this center, ambassador. But politicians, I'm say, sana debia omo peno.
1: Say debia oh ho.
5: Oh ho! And now they are woman so they say, Sir Aban ye free mui. No bea na ya friend a bisa nasem.
1: Derby.
5: And this so a buy na MPP for nyinania from MPP for so buy nya NDC for nyinania from. It am not true say. 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
6: Hello.
1: And the 14th July, so your former IGP Dr. George Ekufu Dampare Awada. And so it looks like 14th of July has some very special people. Yeah, Gwazi.
7: What's it say?
1: We say on the 14th July, special people be all Dr. George Ekufu Dampare, former IGP.
7: Can I
1: am happy. And Dr. Adokufu.
7: Oh.
1: And that's where Dr. Adokufu. Ain't it Dr. George Ekufu Dampare, baby, I will be a mafisha pa uchinkwa. Dr. Adokufu, a mafisha pa uchinkwa. Mr. Patrick Parkwesi, A. Kings of SSP Temple Catholic Church. Yeah, my happy birthday, Mr. Patrick Parkwesi, A. Kings. You're also a member of Fitness First Club. It's from your children, Michael, Patrick, Richmond, and Adriana. Kofi Kumbilson is next.
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6: 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What?

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1: 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What's your name? Anani.
0: I'm a patron and I'm a good boss.
1: Yes.
0: The way I was sitting in the office, I can't remember why it's your power.
1: I would have fought.
0: I don't know why it's your papa.
1: Would you have fought? Over 44, why? 8100681.

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1: Officer James, I'm going to sister.
0: It's your honey, I'm a far one.
1: And I mean, the tell them more. I can to come and tell you somewhere.
0: Okay, I need a yaba. Do you know why? Why?
1: Ah, I'm going to have a
0: fan. Matty. Let us say. Hello.
2: Hello.
0: Where the baby Bridget be and answer Bridget Anna?
2: Ah, Bridget be faxing.
0: Aha, and you move in here.
2: Yes, now some punch out of the
0: aha, and me about you. You buy young Ramo, a bed in a quino one to just a mob on it, me a famo.
2: Yo, a bed in a jacket and a chair.
0: Matty, your bus is here.
3: Hello.
0: Hello?
4: Ayi. 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
0: Ayi. Aha.
4: Wa wo desi e. Ona bu na ya oni.
0: Eh sa nana.
4: Ah. A je de mi gina yi.
0: Eh.
4: Le ba ho je me ma ne de e ya ba fo ne ma de wa ko wo mo.
0: Aha.
4: Nti. Aha, je de mi gina le ba wa de tu du du wa.
0: Ma ti.
4: Na ma fro. E ma ne wa ko wo mo.
0: Ye peja on sa. Why?
4: I'm
0: bra. Hello?
5: Shaker.
0: Yes, sir.
5: The pastor Rabbi.
0: Rabbi.
5: Shaker.
0: And your face so tall.
5: Yeah, easy. Me can match the Rabbi.
0: Sir.
5: Na name is Duachi, sir.
0: Ah, ne mehu, mehu. Kafra.
5: Shaker, my boy, boy, man, no pan, or boy, who's a sir.
0: And your meba. Kendrick, many trial. I just saw Abenasi. Osini Din, the brave son. Hello? Yes, sir.
6: Guys, how's the drink?
0: Amen.
6: I do have a crew from the Mike Fashion.
0: I'm going to go baby. I'm a tip, Ubon Sambeta.
6: I'm not saying we go ahead from one so I'm going to go
0: I'm going to go rough.
6: Hello,
4: Shika.
0: Yes, sir.
4: Now, where?
0: Yami Adumo, mi krem.
4: Oh, Yami Kassi. Okay.
0: Udini Babia Gazef,
4: I'm going to jump by the
0: Hello. Hello?
3: Hello?
0: I'm at Odinu Hukwada, so near Ataberima restaurant. Ivy. Ataberima, dear, that's what I'm imagining, baby. Last one. Hello.
7: Hello.
0: Let me back your Odinu, baby. I'll get free.
7: I'm going to go to the house.
0: Mate, me papa.
7: I walk
0: yeah.

You do all, you do all. Why are you running now? Hey, you be man, you be man, I swear. If you wait, they make a man make mrem mrem mrem. Yeah. Come on, come on, come on, come on, come on, come on, come on, come on, come on, come on, come on, come on, come on, come on, come on, come on, come on, come on, come on, come on, come on, come on, come on, come on, come on, come on, come on, come on, come on, come on, come on, come on, come on, come on, come on, come on, come on, come on, come on, come on, come on, come on, come on, come on, come on, come on, come on, come on, come on, come on, come on, come on, come on, come on, come on, come on, come on, come on, come on, come on, come on, come on, come on, come on, come on, come on, 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come on, come on, come on, come on, come on, come on, come on, come on, come on, come on, come on, come on, come on, come on, come on, come on, come on, come on, come on, come on, come on, come on, 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
0: 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Na de asisa.
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0: Eh. 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Accusations bi o na wo ye. Na wo ni eye a.
2: Ni bi sa. It's a question.
1: No. Manager Zack, the year Chiano near the Nana Quest, so yet then air to us.
0: Ah, okay.
1: See maintain.
0: Aha.
1: Offer by BR and DC, almost see maintain. Nana Quest.
0: Because was a steel bender.
1: Aye. International, sir, and also no. And the specialist eyes. The specialist eyes. Yet you bro, funny you.
2: The specialist
0: eyes. Oh, what's that saying?
1: She's so pretended. I bet pencil, the betchiano, near Chiana Naudu. Ha, and a incoming assistant secretary, Chichi Bunsu, lawyer. Be a seer, yeah.
0: Ah, I'm a dear woman.
1: Ah, one of your woman, yes, silly woman.
0: Okay,
2: okay. Shaka, first of all, Marisha, my mommy, be happy birthday.
0: Oh, mommy, be.
2: I'm Mrs. Betty Bediakon.

0: game. Once, unlike the other games, yeah, France win easy ride. Or more process, yeah, no. And then we also know this, because Spain is a top team, also, no, we also push. And they push for push. And we are in for a game. Game way, 90 minutes sentiment decide, yeah. Two games are worse semi final. I mean, I don't think so. 90 minutes will decide the games. It'll be a extra time and a penalty because push for push. Two teams in no, and four opponents in will be capable of winning their matches.
1: Be capable of winning their matches. A free kick. Mahu Abranchian did Lamin Yamaha. Mahu Mikel Oyarzabal 21 Justin Swar. Awo HR box in a chimounsa, Oyasabo Kasada Cheraf in the Samson Mahu Alex Binance war. Ref in his home chunchanso. Ado Basu attacking for red card and possible red card and Mahunsa, there is a communication,
0: see
1: ya.
0: You see, there was a full stamp.
1: Indeed.
0: But then Barry said the vanishing sprint.
1: And
0: the vanishing sprint on the ref here. The ref vanishing sprint to Wakakwaji. Okay. Because red card is also the bad hajjari. You should give us inchi.
1: Inchi, are you a free kick? Make us say, body a free kick, man. Have you a born a jano? Advantageous position. Line of super. I'm a strike and not take a deflection. Bonus up, Kalame Yamao. The one that you wait to box in the move. Nancy France, a pinball up here. Asa Babedi, Spain, Nancy Fabian Rees, Bona take a deflection. I take a deflection, I'm a Bono. I quack trash here. Sima Makuma could do. We're fading kind Spain. Laporte, the Bono tour. I'm a. And that's what Cross Spain make us say. Rodrigo Hernandez Castante. Ojabo Nubana Koma, Paul Kubasi Paradis. Ojabo Nakoma, Pedro Antonio Poru. Poro de Bona Chemin and Sobieno. To nobody in particular, Mabono. Aqua Trasio, Messay Sinagusuba. Yeah, you been fan for the month from our Facebook page, Geronimo. Kofi Ajiman Blackman, good evening. Watching live from Pickford Accra. Set Mesa, 3-3, then penalties. Alfred Afo, I'm Afo inside Bokrom F line. France is winning by 3-1. Samuddin Abdallah. Good evening. I'm watching live from Jamase Zongo. Greetings to, and I said great commentary. Hello FM. One of the best in Asante. Kwabena Iguese, Robert, tell ECG that we are begging them to give back our light at Bokrom Estate B line. Yes, I'm ECG for some more. Yakubu Dombo to Afenso Kaira. More for your guys, loud and clear inside Kaira. And I'll say, where you are, Amankwa, was it Ama, Osa Amankwa, listen to you live from Santa Mampon, St. Monica's College of Education. Kudos, Robert and the sports crew. And I'll say, Ananin Samuel, Kusugojokum, I say, Spain will qualify. Master P, fantastic commentary, Robbie. Give it up. Shout out to Lindo Poku, aka Mabena inside at Tonsu. And, Wasa Echia, Bronway of Washing and, Owusua inside Bokrom Estate. And I'm for Thomas Doche Massa. Honestly, today's game, Putu. And I say, baby, Putu. And the message, you know, myself, I'm back, I'm back, and I want to say, I don't swear, county, and trust you. Simon, do me a new. We're fading, can you be on for a bomb, front to the young quarter? Bono, I don't swear, crack, le blue. If you're born, the one out to one mama. Kylian Mbappe, Lotton Sammy. What's my born announcer? That'd be a long ball. Nanko, Real Osman, Dembele. If you're on for a bomb, front to the young quarter. And she, Bono, Ekra, Spain, La Roya, where Jabon am going for Onai Simon, Samuel Jamai, make Laporte, Laporte, Bono, welcome, I'm a Dran Rabio, Rabio, Eberfa, where Jem, I'm a Jus Kunde, Kunde Pia Bono, Ekra, Dembele, Jabon, Frenisam, I'm a Bono, Babedi, Omo Nabano, Pia Pass, and the Bono to walk, I'm a Fabian Reese, the Bono

0: 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Enti, Yantraso, Ama, Bono AFL, your body at ya, a manager of France, your body at your manager of France, Babna, you made a history.
1: Yeah, Ocean, Spain, I'm a ball 4-3-3. Was Air France, so Air Ball, Air 4-3-2-1. And this time around, Omo Pese Omo Yusu, Aye long passes, and the shape of Sombe Luketi, Aye Mbappe. And we move midfielders, and Aye is careful. And Yashe Abon, Asena Spin, Aye Mu Game, so. But as Omo Pese Omo control midfield, no. Now Omo Shedu Mitinia.
0: Come down for Wemra, opportunity for France. Ama, opportunity still France. Kylian Mbappe, Lotin Shemi, Dembele Abo pass, and they are bound to throw. Ama France, Sebebium, opportunity for France. Michael Lise, Wabo, Kwakwan, and so deflected. Come down here, Mame, quick.
1: And see where Mudiano, Omo Pesom locate Mbappe. And Mbappe, Nya, no midfielders, no. Aqua support him. Essay no Masaba, and see where Mudia, tactically, Umber dominated of midfield. And see, Freeza break up him first 30 minutes. Still, the tempo, no better.
0: Made us see the history of Pedro Antonio Poru, Lamine Yamal, Bona Trashe, Chairman Shabe, Sima, Makuma Kubese, Dunu Kodunshi, or Ferinkai.
2: Yeah, typical Spain, etre, Omo possession power. Don't be put up on it yet. No, yeah, Omo weapon. And then, yeah, Shas, there's no more possessing, a woman half. But gradually, no more at the court, France for nothing. France for Zunia Walla, who prepare, and for some common young, the winter ball, no more coy BB, some more pepu. And then I'm almost for so many first connected of the game. But we hear for now they are spinning a possessive ball, most of the ball, no possessive. But France, yeah, or no, more go orient, or the ball, the true Mika, Soroko Pe, the needed go. And now, France, Elka, Akoko Pe.
0: Made us see a rich man, Sam Pay and trust opportunity at Chaboxing. Bonan Sapie, Michael Lisi. Oma Jamoma, crossing the court, Chaboxing in Spain, up in a pie. We are the best attack against the best defensive team. Spain are considered just a goal. And then France in Swiss the most goals. Didier Disham. Bonan by Lucas Dean. Tuamini. Saliba. Opumakano. Kunde, France, and Pierre Bono. Ama Bono, Omudi Yakwa Chama, Oma Pia. Then so, hey. Bono, that's where I crash pain. Womugusu Pierre Bono. Where the boss say, Robert, please tell ECG to restore our light at Chirapatre Estate for the sake of this match from Ousua Friye into Chirapatre Estate. Esia mo musun kania ya duno ya dum dum ho enti munson fama mo maye basi grivin senior drama ni your boy Fabregas afrantu krobo kumase France 1 Spain 2 what is the message on us where they are banano opportunity ama a goal kick message is in the gusoba Abesco DJ Abesco. I said France, maybe near Vaspay, 2-1. You go swaya, Pimkwe, and Moen, Chebi, I ever call hydration break. Your boss, ma, a doom, what you're fed in Kai Mike Menio. Menio, Asuma Bono. I'm a Bono, ba. Juskunde, oh. Juskunde. Kukurara didn't want to come up and traverse the area through. FIFA of 15 years to born in the chair. Omayani Jiri. Spain, you are turning to Faso Lebluna Bano Lucas Dean. Lucas Dean Ebano. Dean. Dean and Pierre Bono de Bonantuo. Michael Lisa, Quatrache through. FIFA of 15 years to the chair. We cry Bradley Bacola on that occasion. Bradley Bacola. Wano Enna. Bono Quadetia on Lucas Dean, a ball 1-2. Tasleho. Aye, Paul Kubasi. Abedi Aye Laporte. Paul Kubasi Asanji. Paul Kubasi. Jabo de Bonantuama Omo. 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Omo. 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Laporte. Pia Bono. Adama Kuma Maku Kurara. Kurara took us everywhere. It's about to the moon. Opportunity to answer him. Lucas Dean. Yajibon opportunity penalty. A penalty for Spain. La Roya penalty for Spain. Lucas Dean. Aquamati penalty. One energy. And to ask what clever no. Not like me, Yama drew on my unit penalty for Spain. We are Monsieur Spain, France players in a crash and Chacha. Lucas Dean Samasa. And you hear a boy. Watch us, our control bond with him. And Okobutu, Lamin Yama. Instead of the ball. Come on.
1: Yeah, a ban and never say ba. And a player and also one wa. Then who can born our winning GBC? And the advantage for Yami Yama, who use smartness. The boss and none of the team man is happening.
0: Sino Poku, yo.
3: Well, no, Governor. Lamin was smart, but I think Zedina Susu should have looked back.
0: Mikel Oyarzabal Ugarte. One of our Kofa born on 21st of April, 1997. And I won when you 29 years. One of an ever ball penalty for Spain. Oyarzabal against Mike Mignot. Mikel Oyarzabal against Mike Mignot. Oyarzabal against Mike Mignot. Oyarzabal and Afe Mike Mignot. And they referee goal. Spain La Roya. La Roya Fono. Atu Chanekai. 42 minutes. Mount Mbappe. Oju Chanani. I'm sitting here and I know because Spain team way. One of the weakest teams Spain are presented for. Tournament, especially the World Cup.
3: Edina starts in Edina engineering in there. Oh, we are solid team. Look at the way they are playing. In defense, solid. Midfield, solid. Attack, solid. Also, Satavania or Java. You win Iniesta. You talk about the names. Also, who said they exceptional names?
0: Pedro Porro.
3: Pedro, yes. But Pedro Porro, the work rate.
0: Yeah.
3: Even at Tottenham. So Fulona. And over World Cup, fantastic.
0: Oh, yeah,
3: cover up. And Robbie, almost every quarter takes it. De La Fuente.
0: Oh, no, the coach you move under 19.
3: Yes, and he under 20. Most of the players.
0: And Odo move under 23. Odo move under
3: 20. Like I said, Spain team, you know, as a Yedin ending. Stars and Spain. A parody of previous tournaments, you know. Yeah, instead of entity individual, but fair reaction was, but that's what we have 5-6 match, I'll concede one goal. I'll work up. What's any team?
0: I'm sure to compare other.
3: And America, it's a comparison to Bamwa. But still, they are moving on.
0: Okay.
3: They say, I don't forget that they are leading.
0: Yeah.
3: France. Yes, what tournament? What did you catch France? France the first group.
0: Yeah. Oh, Sinopoku. No. Kabra.
1: Yeah, Osha, the last time I UEFA Nation Cup, Mike Oliver, Eddie, dove 9 goals now. 2 penalties in our PA, that match now. And also so a penalty at PM and TNC. The dynamics a womb, Yami Yamanya penalty Boshe on the part of Spain. And I Mbappe Sunya penalty Boshe on the France. And they 5-4. And this time around, first half, yes, sir, France being in, sir, or my favorite. No more coincide. Every match is
0: no, I'm France your favorite.
1: I'm proud to win them. Chrome ni idea. France supporters.
0: Want
1: to mention that France for no more GDN say I'm your favorite in this match.
0: Okay.
1: And no, I'm say going to that match in Libya on better net because this year at Nahuatl we need team no ni identity. I'm not considering no. The replies. France beat me the amount. So I'm beating the first half. I call dressing room by that one day leader. And answer France beat me at the can. And Uber. That is our best idea, but I hope you say Didier Deschamps, a best season, that 4-3-2-1, no. Now be our end of 4-4-2. Now be our end of bite, Mbappe Benyano. So, of course, we're also a good one now, we're moving further, no. It's shaky by a trea. On bet ya a capitalize ya debi on babo mu and the pressure babo mu
0: defense. Mets da wasi bebre ye ko Kumasi Technical University. Admission gusu kwaso 2026-2027. 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And now says 0322-496534. None in pain for the incomo. The ambidextrous manager of the Ghana Post, Yengra, Berima Sante, Darata Sante, Ghana Post, Hine. And they said, yeah, Shasi, I know Shasi, and you know, yeah. And today, you go to a bank, I hear the Saturday, and you know, and you know, you catch, and they, more, more, cry, let up bosses, and they say, Mumra, now only 2 years, Mumba, now my clamor come from free. Most of our electoral boxes, you operate to over 170 countries worldwide. Now, the attorney, a banner, sir, ye ye masina, a ye juma ye pa, vases, ye timi, a mao, 5 to 7 working days, not just a, ye di, oniamano, ya processing a quadru domestically 24 hours per, not just a crop. 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
3: Air cramps, and of course, I'm resting you. Yeah. Well, last season, and the Saliba was born at the high because no boss and Mamaji League. I'm a Champions League fan. Look at the number of matches, oh boy. Oh, yeah, rest. Yaba, World Cup is what bought all the matches. All the matches, isn't he? Tideless, baby. Pleasure to be crafts. Where we are, this is top teams from the top players. World Cup is here. I was almost about 3 weeks or 4 weeks rest. Yeah. What money enough rest is what? But rest is the best affect to team now. Hey, bro. Hey, bro.
0: Sinopoku sa Ebremon sa Mazins Lacroix. Wonsa kind of Crystal Palace. Minim son nebam di amount sa no to 2 minutes ka no.
3: Lacroix was also in a fantastic season.
0: Fantastic season.
3: Omu triumph for Europe in he was at his best. Yeah, no need problem, no.
0: Yeah.
3: And then we see a semi-final stage. Umbobi sana. Over both first games, and a problem.
0: Yeah, against me. N'Golo Kante, Zumobi.
3: Sana too, Sana Lamans.
0: Yeah.
3: Umbobi sana, Yadubem sana, Nasi.
0: Entasentasi.
3: But I think, sir, since they are fantastic season, you know, hope you say, when they enough rest,
0: okay.
3: I'll bet you have my best standing for Saliba. Yeah. Saliba, a big blow, because among Gabriel, he has been fantastic.
0: Okay.
3: A big blow to France.
0: A big blow to France into the Mazins Lacroix. One of our baby, a branch here, the G. Eddie, William Saliba, Nefimaya, first change, first substitution. And then we message, you know, a Dawson year, Papa, Piaga Paga, sweet commentary, watching live from Achimansafo. A question, we are taxi driver, enjoying the commentary from Abreport Junction. France will win by 2-1. Greetings to Owusu Bampa, incoming Chairman Anafe, Amo Boati, George Wasiama, Nana Bule, watching live from Bepoase Sun City Information Center. Spain will win tonight. Anafe, Wensu Adene Diaba, Yen Yiwe from Emmanuel Amankwa, was it please course in the France, Edda from Kabako, Mentimenti, Eddie's collection, live at Dr. Mensah, Apejafie, Kukurara the yellow card. Osel Kwakusa France 3, Spain 1. 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Behind Bosonche Community Bank. Anane Kunsu Kodokrom, Thomas Doche. Anafe Sandra Adubia Donko. Good evening, guys. Good commentary. Kwajo Pede. Wanosu sir from Kumau. Please tell ECG, we beg them. Our light is off. Kumau for young summer light, Mamo. And I'm fair, where your Evans? I'm offer. Our lights are off at Buadi. Oh, Buadi for light and so off. Now for question, David. Good commentary. I'm Papa Ni Dave watching you live from Amwanda. Now, sir, Israel Musa. Good evening, boss. I'm watching you live at Christ the King. I'm a farm. The day is where Bosomche District. I want to know if you have free nothing. We're here at Kwabenan Council watching live from Edouard in France will win. Mbappe to score. And you're K. And I'm for Nanaya Nayas. Want to see you say Spain. Spain to the world. Spain will qualify to the finals. And here, Nanaya Nayas. The message, you know, Isaac Barnier listening to you live from a French Jempra. France will qualify. Greetings to Vida. I'm a diary. And I'm for Barowski. One of you here, Eddie Faye, Bosomche constituency, one more. And lady, one of you here, now Faye, Barowski, I'm sorry, I said, what? Then we know what you are. Bosomche constituency, first of all, we elect you or no. Hey, who we need here? Hana Obeye, you know, Hana Obeye campaign, youth organizer, and our foul hole. Benjamin Fancy said, we are Tanga Bernard, watching you live from Kuntanase. And I'm Faye, Nana Ousu Sachre. Good evening, I'm watching you live from Barakas France 2, Spain 3. I'm Sir Kwadio Pokumeba. Nima Bey Mu message in the city for a brand call. Yan Twasso, Sabre, Sima Basa Edia Samyenu, Wafa Edin Kanye, Spain Asekabako, Le Blue, France, Obentimente, Bonocraft, Fabian Reese, Wajama Dan Omo, Omo Post Shot are taking the flashing. Namono Raf is go kick instead. Enchi Sima Makumako. 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Womu suntimenti ya jewu su donpoase. 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Amo bia enso HB wa donpoase police station of situ. Wunchi honu mo na IK. IK of IK Pillars Enterprise. 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Of Kofi Bobo Enterprise. Offside kwenye chia Spain. 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Wani wa ba pasta wamo. Anafa tabes o bantu mama mfosu ya. Yanchia o listen to you live from Sariki ya Franchu imai. Anafe. Wensu di abose from. I say good evening, fantastic Dramani. What we have done to ECG. And I say, what have we done to ECG? The light is doom, doom, doom at Abuabu Kase. They should not, they should own it for this, for this. Spain is winning today. The account they mean to me, I'm fan kahon ma own. Ahaya kasafidia esusu. Greetings to my lovely sweetheart, Rahima Kosia Sewampa for Brakatu, and my daughter. I'm God.

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1: Cristiano
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1: David o de me judi Chris Waddell.
0: Maybe the midnight rabble has a big up.
1: Oh, Maza. Yes, who will boss
0: up? Now, this car said, Utimimsa, we.
1: Ukraine, most cat will be a crowd. No, but then you know,
0: Sunday special crammy.
1: Oh, can you deserve some way, Jan? Young trust opportunity for France. A peer passer that we're going for PA. Hey, hey. Referee, I'm being the same anymore. That's what you're saying. Referee here in Samuel and Minim there. I'm so I didn't boot up but in India. Minim there, I'm here. What's it?
2: They are not dramatizing. We are here.
1: Hey.
2: Is it? I knew it okay.
1: Sir.
2: Oh. I'm on the baby. I'm not calling this an issue. I said, man,
1: I didn't want to say anything.
2: How many young go in Kenya? One go to I in Kenya and then I go to
1: Kenya. So now explain it through moment forward.
2: But there will be changes. That's how we kill team.
1: Sir.
2: Yeah, who coaches on my changes?
1: Papa, ciao.
2: Hey, I'm watching changes. No, so Dawson. That's how we kill team. Go play some baby. I found a boy who almost served to the game. And the fighters who changes in the other.
1: Marcos Lorienti. And then Nico Williams. Boom. Yeah, we're a cast Manson. Na yadi juma de rebe na wie ye.
2: Tomi afra me nemi ku to kokidi tomi nya to ba.
1: Obe blemu reference is here. Obe blemu reference na ye obe blemu players omo ni ba
2: fe bo. Was the first goal na ne penalty.
1: Obi obe blemu players na omo ni ba fe bo so ma mpa se bo ama mba fe. Eh tomi de na yia no. First one obe blemu referee amfa. Players na omo ni ba fe bo na obe descend wo muso. Enji chairman sir.
0: For now, the French team, you know, are disappointed. Supplies and call attack. And I'm building quite upset on Cabo. And I friends, they're building an acre. And I'm Baptist, so connection is so for now, but France, how my idea? For three consecutive World Cup, I'm with me. For 2018, no mobile finance, only we need 2022. Almost our call finance, and this is so meant to me. And this time around, the consistency there. For French side, I think we're my idea. For this World Cup, I'm not sure if you that form by two goals in there. Bibia, my anticipation is a bit missed of football, in my opinion. Because we said we start TE, no match 16 goals in 6 matches. We almost struggle this game. But tactical, a dispensation, and I'm French phone. Coach, a friend of the La Fuente tactics, I'll deploy it. And I think I work over Didier Deschamps.
1: All right. And we are chairman, sir. Bear Yanchia, Dick Chum, Eric Pepra, and Ponsa. We're not soon at that worldwide glass power ministry. We preach you a hello FM. And then you may be, I will be at Dick Chum, Eric Pepra, and Ponsa. I'm a sophomore, young Ponsa, baby, I will be at Auntie Chow. Yanchua, so our hello 101.5 FM. So. If you will be away at World Cup 2026, Sima Makuma Kwaduachin Makas Menum. Na Yadi Jumadi and a ban every year. Makas Menum near the Jumadi and a ban every year. Our referee, or the yellow card, the Kylian Mbappe Lotin Siami. Kylian Mbappe. What the yellow card? Okochi, Bufuaba, and also control.

0: emotion.
1: She's a media. Tempers will be high, frustrations. So many things.
0: Yeah.
1: Mbappe one. Once when Kwani came on, she go.
0: Yeah.
1: Much is able worker. When did you go?
0: When Lionel Messi and so.
1: Competition.
0: Oh. Okay. Well, one game sample. Oh, another game is happening. You know.
1: Oh, yeah, that's why.
0: Then trust you. But no. Hey, Adia. Of Tosum Yadu. Going for 9, Simon. 86 minutes. A customer 9. A pleasure bond about our children. A TS from King King. France, the former finance, we are one actually. A foul credit, Spain, La Roya. Spain players in the bench when you know sorry. I'm trying to find a whistle. Spain and your opportunity. Aye, well, Jimmy and Fa. I'm a Nyasanka Equia 3. Fundi. France find your opportunity. Umbetimu Bakwana. It is still France, Dembele. And I said, opportunity. Oh. A free kick, 8-year box next year. This is Mao Dwe. Lame Yama, and then game one, what tackle from Pamania Japan gateway. Was that falling back to defense? Not on making tackles. Where the second time I'll come into foul on it, Mbappe the Anakaon. Benji Fenji said, we are so say Spain. Bonnie a free kick. Bonnie a free kick. 87 minutes. I got 3 minutes near the semi-final game one. Ebana, we are now at semi-final game two. Mbappe! And then, also, I record it on Nasaba bomb. Yes, I said, record now, but was it? I was saying, Nanya. The intro, no, yeah. Kasawa could not work on second one, third one, as it is. I was saying, Nanya. Bon Kalame Yama. Lamin Yamala Banana Zero Chimako. I am what about from which I want to crack and just move. You want to form Rafisu and your. I feel as it is, I saw a winter chance right now. A cool night, you know. Spanish garlic mixture adding the capsules. Spanish garlic mixture adding the capsules. And also, our German swa. Wouldn't be about 4 years past or 9 swaswa. And I'm afraid, we're starting to pass a very week. Now, person reduce to cholesterol, will lower blood pressure, common cold, nothing, bad breath, you know, you defrua, menstrual disorder, singing in Abaco. And after Muamu Jari, we are number one, I'm coming in Abaco. Spanish ginkgo capsules, where extract of ginkgo biloba in soya oil for anti-aging. I said, man, for your tablets, you know. If you're going to move for about 200, I said, small jet. It may improve memory, or mental sharpness, it may increase or blood flow to the brain. Now for Kodia Tiahunama, Aging Cham. 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Now, Nedim Komosinia.
1: Oh, Marco Kuala, no, Edward, you want to like a BBC Bonabas. Why are you Maropa? France attacking.
0: Yeah.
1: But crediting them command speed. Spain are defending very, very well.
0: I know.
1: They are defending very, very well.
0: Time on Monsieur has one bad attack. How many bad brain are too late?
1: I don't say that we have a can. Step players, he be chair. If we 80, 85, 90 minutes, you know, I feel that now we'll throw all.
0: Oh, we have a better pitch in Swiss. I'm a man.
1: I want to say the second half,
0: the referee a mon fan kan
2: Mr. Douglas Opoku on monitor program no or hinema ka kobe former headmaster I will asante atun kufa Methodist SHS
0: you are retired
2: I retired but he's here o hinema ka kobe
0: oyedo
2: What's your oil? I know. So now, what was he that?
0: Oh, okay.
2: Uh-huh.
0: Obonabrao.
2: Okay.
0: That's the HN. And the NG Education Director, Metro Director of Education. Also, Mr. David Opon, baby, OBHL, Lamin Yama, Lamin Yama. Akwadanyan Sayan, see a piano to baby cry. Okuna, there's 7 minutes, you know. France, but you need to take care of me, Adunyana. Brennan Krabi and a bachelor, Tio Hernandez. Mukia Bono de Bonaba. Omayana Jede France, Jules Koundé. A Boatum. Opportunity at your boxing. Uma Sadia Pie. Omria Kachakra. Ama Bono falling to Spain. Pedri. Jabo de Makachakra.
1: Senior, by a bit of a second first ball 442 flat
0: 5 2 0 0 0 0 0 0 0 0 0 0 0 0 0 0 0 0 0 0 0 0 0 0 0 0 0 0 0 0 0 0 0 0 0 0 0 0 0 0 0 0 0 0 0 0 0 0 0 0 0 0 0 0 0 0 0 0 0 0 0 0 0 0 0 0 0 0 0 0 0 0 0 0 0 0 0 0 0 0 0 0 0 0 0 0 0 0 0 0 0 0 0 0 0 0 0 0 0 0 0 0 0 0 0 0 0 0 0 0 0 0 0 0 0 0 0 0 0 0 0 0 0 0 0 0 0 0 0 0 0 0 0 0 0 0 0 0 0 0 0 0 0 0 0 0 0 0 0 0 0 0 0 0 0 0 0 0 0 0 0 0 0 0 0 0 0 0 0 0 0 0 0 0 0 0 0 0 0 0 0 0 0 0 0 0 0 0 0 0
1: Flat to grab this up with the music and you know. Flat to the F.
0: You know what you say? And I'm learning. Yeah, Chinny Tunusu. And then everybody, we're not giving the okay.
1: No, but the La Fontaine have been fantastic.
0: Sure.
1: The La Fontaine, the tactics need to be high. And I'm also, take him from every key France movement. You know, France movement in a midfield. Or lose a Omo Catin of an only super in a field. You hear get rid of moving in them cry.
0: Oh, my baby. And see, Jan Trasso, Bona Abba Center Circle, Manu Coney, Omni Bona Quacho, Abba Spain, and your opportunity for 2 minute car. A football on the one Obama. Nico Williams, got his chef first ball. Ama Eogoki. Bonnie Eogoki. Eogoki, if you follow 16 Abandon Champaswama. Tio Hernandez. Ryan Charki. Atrasia, Saman Sunia Bomunai. France Atubonaba. Womenya Gonuba Aquana. Opportunity for France, Romania, Gordon Bakwana, a board, Abbey Ho. And yeah, I go say, yeah. Asiavik, can you please repeat the English of that coach for me? Hey, Ghana for you. Tina, I go say, we are taxi drivers. Coach, you know, about Ghana, I don't see any English, you know, can I say?
1: Bakoba, business coach, you know, Oba.
0: Ah,
1: Oba. Shaba, and then I did go away into Oba.
0: Ah,
1: Oba.
0: Oh,
1: yeah, try and in the Boja Capo. The Boja Capo, yeah, Yakotono. Kotokoni, Mediama. I would be a Takwa Stadium. I don't know, head coach, Mamma.
0: Okay.
1: And on the Buff Rosa, sir.
0: And I enjoy.
1: I'm going to go to the next one. Recruitment, I made the Diana for me.
0: Sedusana, Shokamo.
1: Ah, yes, sir.
0: Yan Trasway. Siman Sono Yabomu. Enuma Consia. Enchebiana. Get your first toss to be on a banner here. There will be also answer. Yeah. Yan Trasway. Bona Babedi, Ryan Cherokee, a board, you are to surround the movie. control. Opportunity for Dembele. Strike going past everyone. Spain for Nakle. Spain for Nakle. And for me, the best defense. I want to wait for the men to move. Oma considered just a goal. A Jumane Yesi. A Jumane Yesi cry. I'm a Jumane, you know. I'm gonna be a Yanis, I'm a Spain. Sinner Spain for an occur, Omoka final.
1: Oh, Spain, it's a spinner true. Is it the end of the year? Yes, I had a native discrepancy process. You are
0: a
1: bad is almost two goals. Spain are true.
0: Spain are true. Yeah, still waiting for the final whistle. I can't even touch that line. Me and sir, I'm a rough rapon. Governor?
3: Yeah, come on. Spain, every name born from the start. Football is about system. And now, opponent, and now who are the proud to OCR? I know your second point. And now, a free team in the shape of midfield, defense, adjoining attack. Defense, adjoining midfield. Midfield is so boy attack. And a all-round team. And your are born now, you have a Duhano, Bisham. We are former coach for the national team. Wajika Punibida, Wabo as a defender. And who's your free scoring team? Any team, Nehuya Hine, Nehuya Humetese Obe Timia Sonimuno. The same system now, Abo Abe since I bring in our course Obo. Wabo first half, 4-3-2-1, I'm wow. Oba, the option they say, Ebi Abe Valitatis, Obe 3-5-2. And Ebi Abe 4-4-2, flat. Now, what pushing men forward? Now, what Jan Mbappe now? There be a bomb for me to know the Mikafa, for me to know the Mikafa. Who can ya the casual defense? Where the Obo Bonibi, Umobi, Umobi, Umed Feders and Ebeda. And De La Fonte, every day now, we say, Master, wait, Befa Bo, wait, the Abreway. And Sana Mbappe, the ball out on net. And Montreal said outside the box, mobile broken the shot of a boy now. The trace and any dynamics of Kutani now, moving in a free game. It worked for perfection for the Spanish team. And I'm capitalized. I'm buying also. I'm ready the order about offending 15 minutes, 20 minutes, hours. I'm going to second goal via my Kelly game. And what you man on Baba? Football is about system. Tactics, player Ukuta, the over team in on the day. Who ready game via the order by? Mamentia Mataya phone Abbas Ataya base. Sofola IK Abukalim Panini Abukalim Kitwa Money Man. Any Elijah and IK Munina and Chia Ne Antia Ayemoro Market Mist. Answer no Mikochiano non Tiapo and Yanko Pompejan no mana yalisa. And cha my wife and any Ohinaba Jonsi Asanti, any Asanti wa near Busiano Keki, any Ajima Munina and Chiao.
0: Shaben Shabe.
2: Well, Spain tactics and a worky at the end of the day. Oma winning by 2-0. From defense, Oma is solid. No wonder say 3 games Oma Bonoma conceded just 1 goal. Sorry, 7 games Oma Bonoma conceded just 1 goal. And from defense, you almost see a well composed, Poro, Kokorea, Laporte, and Kubasi, Oma Yajuma. In 5 feet, so, Usha Pedri, Bolo Boya, as a holding midfielder, or neutralize it. The midfield of, for instance, France, and then Nimho also, Omi a clinical upfront, so he has a Benya penalty. Then, second goal, Omunya, Omunya, Omunya, the winner between England and, Argentina. For this game, there, me, Obi Kase, CNBC, and Kaminini. Tactics are, De La Fuente, a coach for Spain, or deploy, you know, in fact. Now, Didier Deschamps, but ni answer be out, be mano. Because yes, only answer only he can. Because the attack, Dembele, and Mbappe, oh no, me out of the game. Midfielders, who Germany, oh game, ni holding who rule no obono. In who ni, actually also so shaky. Of Americano, no, only firm grip. Saliba, of course, ni injury no free winter, no so which me factor. I'm only considering the second goal, but. This, for France today, Omo near bad at all. This is the only game Omo should go. And against a team I own concede, and I want me to go. Sana football team, be a third place team. Omo Koba, Omo Bitmenya, the bronze medal, and Omo the Asichiro Mure.

Walling Tea Spain headed towards the grand finale of the World Cup. France back up about third and fourth place. Jose Dompase, Yanchia Oni, IK Pillars Enterprise, Niko Fibo Bomo, Nichi Farobo, Nafi Yanchia, Matthew Bafunimunina, Kwame Anani, Asarbedi Akwafa Betko, the chairman, Tab Besua, and Nafi Babueni Antia, Guinea Anti Christi Munina, so the chairman, Jackie Success Mo, the chairman, our Bantima, Nafi Brother Man, Fatasi, Yadi Siwa.

Austin, no. Over the commentary, no, and a bray, and a spin. 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France, I'm going to be an Ayaka. This is spin, I qualify for final. You heard your match, Argentina and England. You heard almost over qualify. Sap a pen at it. Airport over, never saw a sooner DJ. 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Bini di Iceman. 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Di enimi ya. Me mommy penny. Yes, me mommy penny. Auntie Manama. Auntie Manama. Yama Yaduma. We can't do any. Yay. Me mommy and a baby co. And then you put my Yaduma. Oh boy. I'm done with Sedana. You can't tell me. Chip crap, crap, crap, crap. I will quite that so and cream 18th and 19th. Before I connect to Nama, they are called Ama. Yeah, me near by Hannah. Yes, me near by Hannah. Sister Janet. Mama Ejasco. Auntie Fatima. And here we see a four more quite that so and cream you know. Saturday 18th and a Sunday 19th or quarter so incremum. This weekend day you need a cotomuja and papa papa papa. May we send in a yako. Where your birthday? Birthday and each na master whistle. Matwaso. Happy birthday, Uncle Abigail Osua. Abigail Osua. Obethia. Your friend, a queer Osua. And I say, a queer Osua. And then I have order. Abigail Osua, aka a queer Osua. Happy glorious birthday to you. Yami Shron on your case. More come as well, Dina and Brim. I would say, nowhere on my. So happy birthday to Abigail Usua, aka Akuya Usua.

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na wonye okese 10 minutes after 11 Hello 101.5 FM. Ebeye kwa Max Coffee with this one. 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Ya frame ya isma.